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1: With SRN News, I'm Keith Peters in Washington. There's a new study in favor of school recess.
2: The updated policy statement by the American Academy of Pediatrics comes after years of shrinking breaks between lessons and worsening children's health. Dr. Robert Murray is the lead author on the study.
3: And in school, of course, you know, the drive for test scores and things have really pushed other things out of the way, including recess.
2: The group says the latest research shows that these breaks are essential for kids' academic success and mental, physical, social, and emotional growth.
3: It has a very powerful benefit if it's used to the fullest.
2: I'm Haya Pinchwani.
1: On Wall Street, the Dow up by 95 points, the Nasdaq rose 27, the S&P advanced 13. This is SRN News.
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7: 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On Wednesday, we head to Maple City Park, where Hornell takes on Dansville in girls softball. Then on Thursday, we head to the Doghouse. It's Livonia and Wayland-Cohocton in baseball action. 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
9: Here's your 105.7 WDNY forecast. A freeze warning begins at midnight tonight and continues until 9 a.m. tomorrow. Lows level off around 33 tonight under clear skies. Mainly clear skies tomorrow. High temperatures reach up to 64. Cloudy skies expected tomorrow night. Chance of rain showers. Lows dip down to about 47. I'm meteorologist Derek Height on 105.7 WDNY. Right now, 46.
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0: Here's one of those conversation starters you know I love. Have you ever wondered why it gets harder to carry a child when they fall asleep and why the kid actually feels heavier? It's because they're relaxed completely and they stop holding on. According to researcher Marilyn Voss-Savant, when a child falls asleep in your arms, their weight sags and shifts from your upper body to your arm muscles, which are weaker, of course, by comparison. Think about it. It's much easier to carry a heavy handbag or backpack on your shoulders than when it's dangling from one hand. Also, our skeletons are supported by our powerful leg muscles. But if you tried to stand on your hands, it would be much harder. Same weight, weaker muscles. It's also easier to hold on to a child who's awake because their own muscles hold them somewhat stiffly. But when they're asleep or don't want to be picked up, they become as limp as a 30-pound bag of flour and nearly impossible to carry. And that's the secret to why a sleeping child is heavier than one who's awake. Believe me, grandfather of three, I know the feeling.
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1: 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Because it's not just a storage space, it's a hangout space too. People are outfitting them with bars, racing lifts, flat screens, and golf simulators. They're that big. But some people don't want to rent a space. They want to build their own. And owners love them. Some people use them for parties because the mess stays out of the main house. But building a mega garage can cause problems with neighbors who think they're an eyesore. Some are so big they need zoning permits because they're the size of a small airplane hangar. Wow. That's why some towns have started cracking down, placing building moratoriums on giant garages. But off-site garage condos are still big business. Just like the self-storage boom, a garage condo boom is beginning, with developers building them from coast to coast.

0: Would you like to know if you might be dealing with a psycho, someone with psychopathic qualities? There are a few dead giveaways, according to the journal Personality and Individual Differences. Turns out people with high levels of psychopathic personality traits, they move their heads less when they're talking. Wow! That's true for both men and women. Another body language cue that you might be dealing with a psychopath, they use more hand gestures than most people, so they move their heads less and their hands more. Creepy already. People, I can see it in my mind. People who do these two things are more likely to have psychopathic personality traits, which are things like not caring about other people's suffering, not showing any remorse ever, being a skillful liar, bragging frequently, not planning ahead, leaving things to the last minute. Well, I'm a psychopath. And a person with psychopathic tendencies may be superficially charming, but they fail to keep promises. Something to keep in mind when you meet new people. Keep the body language cues in mind.
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1: Oh, sorry. But yes, we can do that.
2: And can you send them a message and tell them that they have trust issues that they need to work on?
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5: 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And a rummage sale will be taking place at the North Cohocton Methodist Church at 10 University Avenue Thursday and Friday, May 14th and 15th from 9 a.m. till 2 p.m. each day. 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
0: Hey, intelligent people, do you think there's a temperature at which we're happiest? Scientists say yes, and it's a lot colder than you might expect. The temperature at which we're happiest is 57 degrees Fahrenheit, 14 Celsius. That's according to Osaka University in Japan. They conducted daily happiness surveys of study participants over a year and a half, tracking how happy people said they were each day, along with the daily temperature, wind speed, humidity, precipitation, and hours of sunshine. Somewhat surprisingly, the researchers found that happiness is maximized at 57 degrees Fahrenheit. Happiness drops as temperatures either rise or fall beyond 57 degrees. Fascinating.
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1: With SRN News, I'm Keith Peters in Washington. More passengers evacuated from that cruise ship with the Hanta virus test positive, including an American.
2: The U.S. citizen among 18 people brought to America. 16 taken to the National Quarantine Center in Omaha, Nebraska. Two, including one with mild symptoms, went to a containment unit at Emory in Atlanta. The CDC's Dr. Brendan Jackson asked if authorities can guarantee Americans won't catch Hanta virus from those returning passengers.
3: There are no guarantees in life. We're putting as many measures in place as possible.
2: Dr. Brian Christine with HHS stressing the risk to the public is very low.
4: The Andes variant of this virus does not spread easily.
2: Hanta virus is primarily transmitted through contact with droppings from infected rodents. I'm Julie Walker.
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6: Two people in custody, one remaining at large following a fraud investigation in Farmington. Ontario County Sheriff's deputies arresting 34-year-old Patrick Chase Johnson Jr. of Rochester and 36-year-old Island Johnson of Pittsburgh after they allegedly helped 42-year-old Chaz K. Davis use a stolen identity to acquire two vehicles from a local automotive dealer. Authorities in Ontario County have charged Kiara Robinson with arson after a series of fires at an apartment building on Broad Street. Investigators say that Robinson was seen outside allegedly lighting fires as deputies arrived at the scene on August 4th. A quick-thinking resident had already extinguished one of the blazes inside. A new study from a Wallet Hub ranks New York as the ninth best state to live in nationwide. The evaluation considering such factors as affordability, quality of life, education, and health. Notably, New York topped the list for most restaurants per capita, highlighting the state's rich culinary diversity.
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10: $300 is the jackpot for the next Can't Beat Raven. It's Anna Zapp from the Ann on Raven show. If you know your pop culture trivia, you'll have your chance to go head-to-head against him. You beat him, you win the money. He beats you? Well, that jackpot just keeps getting bigger. Now, to help you out, here's an unfair advantage that you get that Raven doesn't get. The first two answers to the next five questions. Answer to question number one is the number four. Answer to question number two, Mortal Kombat 2. Remember those two and sign up to play Can't Beat Raven at annonraven.com.
0: All right, you intelligent couples, you want to strengthen your long-term relationship? Consider sharing a few more public displays of affection, or PDAs, with your partner. So holding hands while you're walking through the mall, cuddling at the movies, sharing a public kiss over dinner at a restaurant. Couples therapist Dr. Juliana Morris says PDA is something we're used to seeing from people in new relationships, but no matter how long you've been together, PDA can be a way to bond and feel closer to your partner, because when couples physically connect in public, they reinforce their commitment in front of the world. It's a way of saying, I choose you out of all the other people in the world, and I don't care who knows it. Dr. Morris says that is a powerful statement. Amen?
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0: From our weight management files, you want to satisfy your hunger without gaining weight? Do what we do in the Tesh household. You snack on almonds. According to the Journal of Clinical Nutrition, people who ate roughly 36 almonds as a snack, or 1.5 ounces, weren't as hungry the rest of the day. And the greatest reduction in hunger happened when they were eaten as a mid-morning snack, the almonds. And even though the almonds added an extra 250 calories to their diet, the almond eaters tended to eat 250 fewer calories overall throughout the day. That's because the almonds made them less hungry between meals and less interested in eating at their next meal. It's the monounsaturated fat and the fiber that suppress hunger. So go ahead, have a snack. Just make it 36 almonds.

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1: With SRN News, I'm Jason Walker. Supreme Court is leaving women's access to an abortion pill untouched until at least later this week. We have more on the story now from correspondent Bob Agnew.
2: Justice Samuel Alito's order on Monday prevents restrictions on the drug imposed by a federal appeals court from taking effect for now. It allows women seeking abortions to continue obtaining the pill at pharmacies or through the mail without an in-person visit to a doctor. The court is dealing with its latest abortion controversy 4 years after its conservative majority overturned Roe versus Wade. Bob Agnew reporting.
1: Well, the Supreme Court has set the stage for Alabama to get rid of one of two largely black congressional districts before the midterms. Decision comes after a court in April struck down a majority black U.S. House district in Louisiana as an illegal racial gerrymander. This is SRN News.
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4: Two people in custody, one remaining at large following a fraud investigation in Farmington. Ontario County Sheriff's deputies arresting 34-year-old Patrick Chase Johnson Jr. of Rochester and 36-year-old Island Johnson of Pittsburgh after they allegedly helped 42-year-old Chaz K. Davis use a stolen identity to acquire two vehicles from a local automotive dealer. Authorities in Ontario County have charged Kiara Robinson with arson after a series of fires at an apartment building on Broad Street. Investigators say that Robinson was seen outside allegedly lighting fires as deputies arrived at the scene on August 4th. A quick-thinking resident had already extinguished one of the blazes inside. A new study from a Wallet Hub ranks New York as the ninth best state to live in nationwide. The evaluation considering such factors as affordability, quality of life, education, and health. Notably, New York topped the list for most restaurants per capita, highlighting the state's rich culinary diversity.
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Fast Times at Ridgemont High is the motion picture that one comes from. That's Jackson Brown, his Somebody's Baby, starting out this hour. Coming up in just a minute, hang on for Gautier and REO Speedwagon. We're losing control right now. Here's Teddy Swims.

0: Well, we used to be an item, but now you're just somebody that I used to know. There's a breakup song from Gautier. And Can't Fight This Feeling from REO Speedwagon. Started out the hour with Jackson Browne and Teddy Swims in there, too, with Lose Control. Always great music. That's what it's all about. Always great to have you along for the ride. Hope you had a good Monday. I'm Joe with No Doubt and Aha coming up. I'll squeeze in some Melissa Etheridge if I can, too.
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0: It's My Life, No Doubt. Gwen Stefani and company playing at Sphere in Las Vegas. They just opened up with that residency, and they'll be doing shows in May and June. Check out No Doubt's website or the Sphere website, Sphere in Vegas, for No Doubt. And coming up in just a minute, Green Day and Miley Cyrus.
1: With SRN News, I'm Jason Walker. Several nations trying to help mediate an end to the Iran war, but as John Gambrell reports, Washington and Tehran making demands neither side will accept.
2: These difficulties and these challenges seem insurmountable at the moment, and we are seeing an uptick in attacks both in the Persian Gulf, targeting Gulf Arab countries, as well as ships in the region, as well as increased fire between Israel and the Lebanese militant group Hezbollah, which Iran backs. All these things together could be enough to tip this region back into open war.
1: Well, the Supreme Court setting the stage for Alabama to get rid of one of two largely black congressional districts before the midterms. That decision comes after the court struck down a majority black U.S. House district in Louisiana as an illegal racial gerrymander. This is SRN News.
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7: Here's your 105.7 WDNY forecast. A freeze warning continues until 9 a.m. today. Clear skies overnight with lows around 32. Tuesday, 64. Cloudy Tuesday night. Chance for showers, 47. Temperatures below average Wednesday and Thursday with highs from the mid-50s to the mid-60s. Showers possible both days. I'm meteorologist Derek Height on 105.7 WDNY. Currently 36.

0: 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All I need to get me through the workday.
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0: He's going in as a solo artist into the Rock and Roll Hall of Fame. He's been in for years as a member of Genesis, but voted in this year, 2026, as a solo artist. Phil Collins and Take Me Home on your home for great music. I'm Joe. Checking the calendar for today. It is the 11th day of May, and it is National Twilight Zone Day today, honoring the Twilight Zone television show that premiered on CBS television in 1959. Today is also World Ego Awareness Day. Check your ego at the door. It's National Eat What You Want Day. You have the freedom to do as you please. No diets, no restrictions, or no limits. Just eat what you want, unless your doctor tells you differently. And it's Women's Checkup Day today. The second Monday in May is part of National Women's Health Week. Those are the things on the calendar for today, the 11th day of May.
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1: Taylor Swift, Taylor's version of Blank Space, I'll write your name. Starting out this hour, coming up in just a minute, hang on, John Cicada and the Killers. Here's Michael's sister, Janet. Janet Jackson, and Miss You Much.

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0: John Cicada, If You Go, is the name of that one. And right before John, The Killers, Mr. Brightside. Miss You Much from Janet Jackson and Taylor Swift with her version of Blank Space. Taylor's version kicking off this hour. Coming up in just a couple, we'll take a look at today on the calendar. Things in history and music history for today, May 11th. Before we get there, OMD coming up. Lady Gaga with Bruno Mars and Eurythmics.
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0: A number one song, or a previously number one song from Lady Gaga and Bruno Mars together, Die With a Smile. Also right before that, Oasis, Wonderwall, and OMD Orchestral Maneuvers, In the Dark, If You Leave. If you leave, you'll miss great music from Eurythmics. I mentioned they're coming up. Christina Aguilera is on the way, Maroon 5, and also The Fray. And we'll take a look at today on the history calendar. It's all coming up. Don't leave. Stay right here.
1: With SRN News, I'm Jason Walker. China says its exports rose 14% last month compared to a year ago. That's despite the war in Iran and the lingering impacts of higher U.S. tariffs.
2: The newly released report comes ahead of this week's planned meeting between President Trump and Chinese President Xi in Beijing. The results beat analyst estimates and are a significant improvement from March's 2.5% year-on-year expansion. Imports have climbed 25.3%. That's slower than the 28% growth in March, but it's still robust. The U.S.-China relationship faces multiple challenges, including the U.S. war with China's ally, Iran. Rich Thomason reporting.
1: In the Philippines, the House of Representatives has voted to impeach the vice president over alleged unexplained wealth and threats against the president. Vote was 257-25. SRN News.
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8: Here's your 105.7 WDNY forecast. A freeze warning continues until 9 a.m. today. Clear skies overnight with lows around 32. Tuesday, 64. Cloudy Tuesday night. Chance for showers, 47. Temperatures below average Wednesday and Thursday with highs from the mid-50s to the mid-60s. Showers possible both days. I'm meteorologist Derek Height on 105.7 WDNY. Right now, it's 34 degrees.

0: What a Girl Wants. That's Christina Aguilera. And right before Christina, Maroon 5's Memories, and kind of leads us into the history calendar. Memories of May 11th. What happened on this day? The soundtrack for the movie Woodstock was released on this day in 1970, featuring recordings from the festival. On this day in 1972, John Lennon was on the Dick Cavett Show, and he mentions that the FBI is monitoring him. Turns out he was right. They were. 1975, the song Stand By Your Man, released for the fifth time in the United Kingdom, finally catches on overseas and goes to number one for the first of 3 weeks. First released in the United Kingdom in 1969, the song leads to a surge of British interest in Tammy Wynette. 1975. 10 years later, 1985, Madonna's song Crazy For You hits number one in the United States. It was written for the movie and was used in the movie Vision Quest. On this day in 2008, the original drummer for Rush, John Rutsey, died of a diabetes-related heart attack. He was just 55 years old. He played on the first Rush album before Neil Peart came in as drummer for Rush. John Rutsey passed away on this day, 2008. It was on this day in 2014, Ed Gagliardi, the bassist for Foreigner, passed away at the age of 62 after an 8-year battle with cancer. We lost Bob Marley on this day. Bob Marley died at the age of only 36. 36 when he died in 1981 after a long battle with cancer. And that is a look at today, May 11th.
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Huey Lewis and the News. If this is it, starting out another great hour. This is it. I'm Joe with more of it coming up. Sabrina Carpenter's on the way. REM and Donna Lewis. Here's I Love You Always Forever.

0: big day for her today. Today is May 11th, and it's Sabrina Carpenter's birthday. 27 years old today. Happy birthday, Sabrina Carpenter. We'll be checking the rest of the celebrity birthdays coming up as we usually do at the end of this hour. So hang on for that, but wanted to make sure we wished Sabrina Carpenter a happy, happy 27th birthday today on this May 11th. Right before Sabrina, R.E.M., Stand in the Place That You Are. Ed Sheeran's coming up, Color Me Bad, and up next, it's Billy Ocean.
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0: All for Love, that's Color Me Bad. Also right before that, Billy Ocean, Caribbean Queen, No More Love on the Run, and Bad Habits from Ed Sheeran in between. Coming up in just a minute, as I mentioned, we'll check those birthdays. I've got Soft Cell, I've got Gin Blossoms, and Justin Bieber coming up.
1: News this hour from Town Hall. I'm Jason Walker. More passengers evacuated from that cruise ship with the hantavirus testing positive, including at least one American.
2: A U.S. citizen among 18 people brought to America. 16 taken to the National Quarantine Center in Omaha, Nebraska. Two, including one with mild symptoms, went to a containment unit at Emory in Atlanta. The CDC's Dr. Brendan Jackson asked if authorities can guarantee Americans won't catch hantavirus from those returning passengers.
3: There are no guarantees in life. We're putting as many measures in place as possible.
2: Dr. Brian Christine with HHS stressing the risk to the public is very low.
4: The Andes variant of this virus does not spread easily.
2: Hantavirus is primarily transmitted through contact with droppings from infected rodents. I'm Julie Walker.
1: Well, the Trump nominee to head up FEMA is a familiar face. Lisa Dwyer has the...
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11: 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Here's your 105.7 WDNY forecast. A freeze warning continues. Two overnight under clear skies. Highs level off around 64 Tuesday. Overcast skies Tuesday night. Chance for showers, lows around 47. Temps below average Wednesday and Thursday, with highs from the mid-50s to the mid-60s. Scattered showers both days. I'm meteorologist Derek Hite on 105.7 WDNY. Right now, 34.

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0: Just might. Bruno Mars from The Romantic, and The Romantic tour continues this week. He'll be in Minneapolis, my hometown, playing U.S. Bank Stadium coming up on Wednesday, May 13th. On the 16th, he'll be in Soldier Field in Chicago as he continues with The Romantic tour. Bruno Mars. And right before Bruno Mars, music from the outfield, Your Love. Hang on for Madonna. Hang on for Sean Mullins and AJR, all coming up.
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0: We go.
1: Here we go, going out with a bang. That's AJR and Bang. And right before that, music from Sean Mullins with Lullaby. The Madonna started things, Like a Prayer. Thanks for joining me, Joe, here with Alanis coming up. Alanis Morissette, Dua Lipa is on the way, and NXS coming up, too.
2: With SRN News, I'm Jason Walker. Six people have been found dead in a cargo rail car on the U.S.-Mexico border.
3: Five men and one woman were found inside a boxcar at a Union Pacific rail yard. The victims were found Sunday as workers were inspecting one of the cars. Autopsies are underway. The Webb County Medical Examiner Dr. Corrine Stern told KGNS that all of the victims likely died of hyperthermia. Laredo is a busy trade port at the U.S.-Mexico border. In 2022, 53 migrants who'd paid to be smuggled into the United States died when the tractor trailer they were traveling in went from Mexico to Laredo and up to San Antonio in 100-degree heat. Two smugglers were convicted to life in prison. I'm Jennifer King.
2: President Trump has nominated Cameron Hamilton to head up the Federal Emergency Management Agency. Marks a comeback for Hamilton. He was fired last year after defending FEMA's existence. This is SRN News.
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6: 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You beat him, you win the money. He beats you? Well, that jackpot just keeps getting bigger. Now, to help you out, here's an unfair advantage that you get that Raven doesn't get. The first two answers to the next five questions. Answer to question number one is the number four. Answer to question number two, Mortal Kombat 2. Remember those two and sign up to play Can't Beat Raven at AnnaandRaven.com. Time to wake up. Laughs, fun, and tons of energy.
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8: Here's your 105.7 WDNY forecast. A freeze warning continues. Two overnight under clear skies. Highs level off around 64 Tuesday. Overcast skies Tuesday night. Chance for showers, lows around 47. Temps below average Wednesday and Thursday with highs from the mid-50s to the mid-60s. Scattered showers both days. I'm meteorologist Derek Hite on 105.7 WDNY. Right now, it's 34 degrees.

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0: Man I Need from Olivia Dean. And right before Olivia Dean, it was music from Pat Benatar and Don Henley. Olivia Dean just set a record last week. She is teamed up with British singer and songwriter Sam Fender on a duet of his song Rain Me In. And that song just spent a 10th week at number one on the UK official singles chart. And that means Olivia Dean is now the British female artist who has spent the most weeks at number one with a single song ever. With that song and that duet. Congratulations, Olivia Dean. Coming up in just a minute, hang on, I've got music on the way from Prince.
1: With SRN News, I'm Jason Walker. An armed man accused of storming the White House Correspondent Association dinner, pleading not guilty to charges that he attempted to kill President Trump.
2: Cole Thomas Allen was handcuffed and shackled and wearing an orange jumpsuit when he appeared in federal court for his arraignment Monday. Allen didn't speak during his brief hearing. One of his attorneys entered the plea on his behalf. Allen's lawyers are asking U.S. District Judge Trevor McFadden to disqualify Acting Attorney General Todd Blanche and U.S. Attorney Jeanine Pirro from direct involvement in prosecuting him because they could be considered witnesses or victims in the case, creating a potential conflict of interest. Bernie Bennett in Washington.
1: Well, President Trump will be leaving Tuesday for Beijing. He'll be holding a series of talks with Chinese leader Xi Jinping, highlighting discussions, tensions over rare earth minerals, tariffs, and technologies like AI. This is SRN News.
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6: Here's your 105.7 WDNY forecast. A freeze warning continues until 9 a.m. today. 2 overnight under clear skies. Tuesday, 63. Cloudy Tuesday night. Chance for showers, 48. Upper 60s Wednesday with rain showers likely. Turning much cooler Thursday with highs in the mid-50s. Chance for showers continues. I'm meteorologist Derek Height on 105.7 WDNY. Currently, it's 34 degrees.

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1: What if there was a hat that could read your mind? Would you want that? It's being created right now. Now, the big question is, would you wear it? It's coming up next.

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1: What if there was a hat that could read your mind? That is a real thing that's happening in Silicon Valley right now.
2: I don't like the sound of that.
1: No, there is a hat that a company is creating that will replace your keyboard, so it'll be able to read your mind and then put it up on a screen. It says that this hat is supposed to have 75,000 sensors built into them, and it translates your thoughts into text.
2: It sounds very interesting. I'm always amazed when I hear stuff like this. They've been doing this type of research with little movements, like if you have a limb amputated or whatever, yeah. Right? Like they put a prosthetic on there and there's some sort of microchip that they can fit it with or sensors, and it's supposed to mimic and know what motions you were going to make with your hand, right? And I don't know if it would work something like that, but I'm amazed when I hear stuff like that. On the other hand, I like secrets, Anna.
1: Well, 100%. So here's it could be a game changer for people who can't speak. And I recently hosted an incredible Make-A-Wish event where the Wish Kid was nonverbal. So she used all through an iPad and she was hilarious and it was awesome. Mm. And I think what a game changer this would be for a girl like that.
2: However, what if you, Anna right. Zapp, respected right. mother, individual of the community, media personality, yes. radio woman extraordinaire,
1: yeah.
2: was actually also a criminal?
1: How about I just don't want anyone to read my mind, because sometimes I have really terrible things that come into my head and I don't know how they get there, and I ask God why he punishes me this way, but things will come into my mind and I don't want anybody to know about them.
2: That's revealing.
1: Does anybody have that?
2: And you could be judged on just those thoughts itself, right? This could be the beginning to the end of the future there, where they're trying to figure out crimes before they actually happen.
1: Or the people who just think I'm crazy. Like I can have internal struggles about whether I should eat a second bag of chips, or I can know, I could see somebody and not like their shirt, and I don't want anyone to know that I don't like their shirt.
2: Right.
1: I don't think I want anyone to read my mind. But I don't know.
2: What if you had to wear that hat everywhere? You were forced to wear it and it was just broadcasting your thoughts on your forehead there.
1: Probably would be unemployed.
2: See, this is what precedent is all about, yeah. right? So the decisions that we make now, Anna, mm-hmm. are going to affect what happens in the future. Again, yeah, I guess some applications, it would be really cool.
1: Yeah.
2: Poker table, not a good idea.
1: Nope.
2: Hanging out with your wife, spouse, having a conversation about feelings, probably not a good idea.
1: No, my social media would be fire, though, because people would be like, this girl's nuts.
2: Mm, your partner walks in. Don't you want to go run some errands with me or go do this? Nope. Not a good idea.
1: Meanwhile, on your beanie, it says, there's no way I want to do that right now.
2: I'd rather step into traffic.
1: Right.
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1: If your spouse had a strong opinion about whether your physical therapist was male or female, would you care what they said? Do they have a say? Well, you're going to get the whole story, then you'll be the judge. Couples Court is coming up next.

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2: Does your partner have any say over whether or not your physical therapist is a male or a female? Travis and Jordan. Jordan has say that 10 times fast.
1: I can't say it.
2: Shoulder surgery.
1: I can't say it the first time either.
2: Whoa, we are broadcast professionals.
1: It's difficult, man. Forget it.
2: Shoulder surgery. Got it. Anyway, her physical therapist turned out to be a guy that she went to high school with and was friends with years ago. And, you know, he wants her to come 2 to 3 times a week. And Travis is like, wait a minute. First, he's happy to see you and wants to catch up over coffee. Now, all of a sudden, he wants you to come all these times a week. I think I would feel more comfortable if you had a female therapist and dropped this guy.
1: I mean, here's the thing, though. At the end of the day, like, I mean, Jordan has to feel better, right? And if she feels comfortable with this individual and she's getting results for her shoulder surgery, I mean, wouldn't that be enough?
2: Tough.
1: I mean, yeah, we should have just said something else. She had somebody cut her. She needs help. Yeah, I mean, listen, wouldn't that make the most sense at the end of the day is you're going with the person that's giving you the best result?
2: What do you think? 1-800-330-9999. Austin, whose side are you on?
3: I'm going to have to take the boyfriend side there. I think physical therapy is one thing, but to take it outside of that and get coffee, if it makes him uncomfortable, then I think just keep it professional.
1: Yeah, I think catching up with one conversation is totally fine, right? I wouldn't want to think that the entire therapy session was going towards conversation, but making it a regular thing.
2: But I mean, I had a physical therapist. All we did was talk the whole time about our kids. So why can't you just talk while you're doing the physical therapy? Why do you have to go have coffee to do it? Mike, what do you think?
4: So I've been married 40 years, and at the end of the day, it comes down to trust. There's going to be situations like this throughout your marriage, and if you don't trust the person, I'm sorry, it's just not going to work. You got to have trust. And if they do something wrong, then they're gone. But you married them because you loved them and you trusted them.
1: Right.
4: So have faith.
2: Thank you so much.
1: You know what? I heard what he said. He said that every physical therapist he's ever had always found him attractive. I heard what he said. It's good, my friend. Good for you.
2: Stacy, who sat you on?
5: I'm a physical therapist, and usually after shoulder surgery, you see patients 2 to 3 times, depending on how far out they are from surgery.
1: Mm-hmm.
5: I think it's ridiculous that he says that she has to go to a female therapist. All physical therapists are going to professionally work on the shoulder, the soft tissue, and stuff like that. They're not there for other gains. Now, he probably has a little bit of insecurity because they want to rekindle a friendship, but I think he's got to trust his partner.
6: The verdict is in. Jury foreman, what are the results?
2: Jordan, our audience agreed with you today. Yeah, I mean, it's your therapist. You are trustworthy. And if you're comfortable with him and he's doing a good job, then fine. Maybe don't meet him for coffee. But, you know that Mace going to make Travis upset. But you don't have to switch.
7: Yeah. I mean, I think I can agree not to meet him for coffee. Or maybe we can all meet for coffee together so you can meet him and see how totally harmless it is. But to know that this relationship is about my shoulder recovery.
1: I mean, you had coffee one time. How many times you got to do it? Travis, I'm with you. I'm not going to a coffee date, but I mean, but it is about your recovery. You're dead on about that, Jordan. Travis, you going to be all right?
3: Yeah, I guess. Maybe we should get coffee together just so I can see how handsome he is.
7: Yeah.
1: You can look him in the eye with an imposing.
7: Yeah, I think you guys would get along. You guys could be buds.
2: What if you're best friends now? You guys are best friends.
1: We're totally best friends, but you both ignore your wife.
2: Yeah.
3: That's not going to happen.
2: All right. If you have a problem, too, send an email. couplescore@annaandraven.com.
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14: The U.S. Department of Agriculture recently announced the Specialty Crop Block Grant Program, and a lot of farmers in our region will probably be interested in this program. That's according to Tricia Kovac. She's with the USDA. She gives us some of the intent of the program and the details.
18: Our Specialty Crop Block Grant Program goes to state departments of agriculture. It's non-competitive grants using a formula fund, and the state departments of agriculture then provide sub-awards within their state to locally led projects that enhance the competitiveness of specialty crops.
14: So what are specialty crops?
18: Specialty crops includes fruits, vegetables, tree nuts, dried fruits, horticulture, floriculture, and nursery crops. And we do kind of have a list that we use for that, and the states are well aware of what those crops are that are allowed. They do those sub-award grants in their own state to support specialty crop growers through marketing, education, and research projects.
14: Tricia Kovacs with the U.S. Department of Agriculture.
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14: Well, our pearl of wisdom today came in by letter mail from Carla Nicholson in Harrisonburg, Virginia. Came in back in March of 2009. Yeah, we keep them all. Carla says, you know what? Whether it's cold or whether it's hot, it'll be weather, whether or not. Thank you, Carla, for that pearl of wisdom. You're on the farm and I'm Ish.
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2: Need your help with something. The bosses want to get rid of something that we do. And I don't know how I feel about it. I don't know if I agree with them or if I don't agree with them.
1: I think it's time to change it up in one way or another. I don't know if that means getting rid of all of it, but...
2: I don't...
1: Is this like open forum? Can we all say whatever we want? Because I could be in trouble after this, but I'll say it anyways.
2: Yeah. No, yeah. No.
1: All right, good.
2: Okay. You're going to get, you'll hear what it is and then tell us what you think. Because maybe you'll agree with the bosses. Maybe you'll say it's dumb that we do that and we should stop doing it. It's coming up next. Yeah.

0: From the Genesee Now newsroom, I'm Ken Haidt.
1: Fire agencies from Livingston, Monroe, and Genesee counties battled a three-alarm fire Monday in Caledonia. Crews responded just before 3:30 p.m. to a camper fire that spread to a nearby home and garage on East Avenue. Everyone who was inside the home at the time was able to safely escape. No injuries were reported. The cause and origin, as well as the extent of the damage, remain unclear as the investigation continues. Four residents were displaced from their home. Steuben County Public Works has announced the temporary closure of the County Route 46 bridge over Kurtz Hollow in the town of Dansville as part of a major bridge reconstruction project. Beginning Tuesday, May 26th, the bridge, located on County Route 46, known as South Dansville Road, between Hartman Road and Harold Lander Road, will be closed to all through traffic for about 14 weeks. The bridge will undergo a complete rebuild, featuring new concrete abutments and concrete deck beams. Motorists are advised to follow the posted detour routes utilizing County Routes 53, 48, and 47. A women's Bring Your Own Craft Night is being held tonight, Tuesday, May 12th, from 6 to 8 p.m. at SUNY GCC, 31 Clara Barton Street in Dansville. Come and make new art and new friends. Light refreshments will be provided, or you can bring your own, or to share. There's no cost to participate. Wednesday's Powerball jackpot will increase to an estimated $69 million as no players matched all six numbers in Monday night's drawing.
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7: 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On Wednesday, we head to Maple City Park, where Hornell takes on Dansville in girls softball. 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
8: Here's your 105.7 WDNY forecast. A freeze warning continues until 9 a.m. today. High temperatures reach up to 63 today under mainly sunny skies. Cloudy skies expected tonight. Chance of rain showers. Lows level off around 48. Cloudy skies expected tomorrow. Storms likely. Highs level off around 67. I'm meteorologist Derek Height on 105.7 WDNY. Currently, it's 30 degrees.
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11: Need your help on this. Trying to figure out if I have to go to battle with our bosses over this or not. So when we play Can't Beat Raven, we play for cash, right? So it's pop culture trivia every day at the same time. You go head-to-head against Raven. You beat him, you win the money. Ties go to Raven. Over the years, when people tied Raven with five correct answers, which is the most you can get right, you know, that was it. That a ties go to Raven. But a few years ago, we came up with this idea of Redemption Week. When we had five contestants that had all tied Raven with five correct answers, they would come back on the show to compete again. Their shot to beat him and win the money.
12: Not my favorite, but...
11: It's not Raven's favorite. And our bosses hate it. Our bosses absolutely hate it because they think that... They think like, well, they already had their chance. Too bad. You tied
12: like,
11: for five.
12: 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I just don't like it when it goes on for a month and a half. You know what I mean? Like, well, I want to see regular players, right? Like, I just, you know, but other times at the same time, like, I want to see the best of the best at times.
11: So here's the thing. I'm trying to figure out, like, am I going to bat for this? Am I going to fight to keep this? Because after we had our last Redemption Week, like a week and a half ago, they said, that's it. Cut it. That's no more. And I'm like, before I go and have this fight, is this something we even want to keep? What are your thoughts on it? 1-800-330-9999.

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0: Ugh. I don't know. People are nuts. Do you think he was right? Do you think he was wrong? Either way, it's clearly a pet peeve of his, and it's a pet peeve of mine, too. So I definitely felt sympathetic towards him. Trending is powered by NHTSA. You think a ticket for not wearing your seatbelt is the worst thing that could happen? Until you get in a crash. Suddenly, a ticket doesn't seem so bad. Click it. Don't risk it. Paid for by NHTSA. Raven, I'm talking about French President Emmanuel Macron. Yesterday, he was at an African Forward Summit in Nairobi.
2: Change music. Okay.
0: Yeah, there you go.
2: All right. And what happened?
0: Okay. So the session was about youth and culture. So on the stage, it was all these young people talking about culture and innovation and the things they're doing.
2: From Africa.
0: Yeah. Okay. Can you lower this so you can hear exactly what the crowd sounded like?
2: Sure.
3: Destroy our environment, open air burning, air pollution, and our beaches are dirty.
0: Now, so they're talking about the beaches being dirty, and they're talking about what they want to do to change it, and all these great things. But you may have noticed that there's a loud crowd noise behind. It's loud. It's constant talking while they're presenting on a stage.
2: Okay.
0: And French President Emmanuel Macron, I like saying his name because I think I'm saying it right, but I'm not really sure.
2: He
0: gets up from the audience. He goes up on stage.
2: Oh, white savior. Oh, thank you for being here.
3: Excuse me, everybody. Hey, hey, hey. I'm sorry, guys. But it's impossible to speak about culture, to have people like that super inspired coming here, making a speech with such a noise.
0: And he talks about it's loud.
2: He hands them back the microphone, right? Well, does he give it back to the people?
0: Here's what gets a little iffy.
2: Okay.
0: So instead of just saying, like, making his point and getting off, people started clapping. And here's the thing you know about politicians. If people start clapping...
2: Oh, they'll keep on talking.
0: Yep.
2: Oh, it's my time now.
3: So this is a total lack of respect. So I suggest, if you want to have bilaterals or speak about somebody else, something else...
0: Get a little flustered.
3: You have bilateral rooms or you go outside. If you want to stay here, we listen to the people.
0: Yeah, and then people clapped and then he kept going for a little bit.
2: Wait a minute, he kept going?
0: Well, he had like another,
2: see, that's the problem.
0: Then he had like 15 more seconds of things to say and then he got on stage.
2: Feels like that was long then at that point, you know.
0: So,
2: nice to shush them, but I mean, immediately hand back the microphone.
0: Right.
2: Immediately.
0: Here's the problem I have. So I'm looking at all the criticism because I'm like, why are they mad at him? And it turns out that he's supposed to be there to help kind of smooth over the relations with Kenya. And a lot of the Kenyan leaders are saying, like, don't come to our country and shush our people. Like, that's not your position to do that. And that's where the criticism comes in. And I understand that. But I will tell you this. Mm. When you're at a presentation and you have to lead and there is chatter in the crowd.
2: Oh yeah, it's terrible.
0: It's the worst feeling. And nine times, so I have a thing that I do that my husband despises. And I want your take, Raven, because I don't know if we ever talked about this before.
2: Okay, go ahead.
0: You know, I have to host a lot of these galas.
2: So I would imagine that you're up there on stage, and you're doing your thing. So
0: I have to introduce like the speaker, right?
2: Yeah, you're up there.
0: Here's what I've learned to do. Oh my gosh, I can't believe I'm doing this on the air. When I can't get the crowd to quiet down, because it's hard when you're a host to do that, I grab the mic and I go like this.
2: I've seen you do this.
0: And I create white noise over the mics. And the white noise is so jarring for the... Well, you have to get hundreds of people to shut their mouth so you can introduce a speaker. You'll do anything. And every time I do it, if my husband is in the audience, I lock eyes with him and he just shakes his head and he's like, why?
2: It's the most disappointed in you it could ever be. 105.7
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1: As parents, we remind our kids about things constantly.
0: But adults need reminding of things too sometimes, especially about wearing a seatbelt.
1: If you don't wear one, you could get a ticket and, of course, put yourself in danger. 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
0: Yeah, you are an example in their lives. And when they get into a car, You want that message ingrained in them to the point where it becomes second nature to put on a seatbelt every time.
1: So remember, click it or ticket. 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
4: With SRN News, I'm Rich Thomason in Washington. President Trump describes as garbage Iran's response to a U.S. peace proposal.
7: It was just unacceptable.
4: So where do we go from here?
7: You know, a lot of people said, well, does he have a plan? Yeah, of course they do have the best plan ever. I mean, Iran has been defeated militarily, totally. They have a little left. They probably built up during this period of time. We'll knock that out in about a day.
4: The president would like to suspend the federal gasoline tax of 18.4 cents per gallon. The move would require congressional approval. Today's national average for a gallon of regular gas, 4.50. That's down 2 cents from yesterday, according to AAA. Today will bring release of the consumer price index for April. General consensus among economists is that it will show prices rose 3.8% from a year ago. On Wall Street, Dow futures down 47 points. This is SRN News.
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10: Here's a reminder from your local fire departments. The New York State DEC burn ban remains in effect through this Saturday, May 16th. There's to be no burning of lawn debris, grass or leaves, tree limbs, or building materials. Recreational fires are allowed. Noyaz Health officially celebrated the grand opening of its newly renovated pulmonary clinic last Thursday, marking another milestone in the organization's ongoing efforts to expand access to specialty healthcare services close to home. The new clinic space features provider offices, 8 exam rooms, and a dedicated pulmonary function testing area designed to enhance patient care and improve access for residents throughout the region. The clinic currently is the home to 3 pulmonologists and will also be welcoming endocrinology services beginning later this summer. The Dansville Summer Concert Series resumes this year, Monday evenings, June through August, beginning at 7 p.m., at the Williams Park Gazebo at the corner of Washington and Red Jacket Streets. For the full schedule, go to dansvillechamber.com. The first concert is being held June 2nd and features the big band pop and jazz sounds of 78 RPM.
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12: AP Sports, I'm Geffen Coolball. The Knicks completed a 4-game East second-round series sweep of the 76ers with a blowout 144-114 victory. Karl Anthony Towns totaled 17 points and 10 assists.
13: I've always said that the toughest game is the one to end someone's season, and to see us taking that those words serious, that's great.
12: Spurs star Victor Wembanyama was ejected for a flagrant 2 foul in the first half of the Timberwolves series-tying 114-109 Game 4 victory. The league-worst Wizards won the lottery for this year's top overall NBA draft pick. Stanley Cup playoffs, Alex Newhook lit the lamp twice as the Canadiens routed the Sabres 6-2 for a 2-1 East second round series lead. Christopher Rayton held on for a 2-stroke victory in golf's Truist Championship at Quail Hollow, and Shane Van Gisbergen remains NASCAR's road course ace with a win at Watkins Glen from the pole. Geffen Coolbaugh, AP Sports.
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20: Here's your 105.7 WDNY forecast. A freeze warning continues until 9 a.m. today. High temperatures reach up to 63 today under mainly sunny skies. Cloudy skies expected tonight. Chance of rain showers. Lows level off around 48. Cloudy skies expected tomorrow. Storms likely. Highs level off around 67. I'm meteorologist Derek Height on 105.7 WDNY. Currently, it's 30 degrees.
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0: 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You know how your phone targets you? Like you get ads based on things that you've searched for or whatever you happen to be thinking in your mind. You know, all of a sudden it just shows up on your reels and you're like, wait a minute. How did my phone even know that I was thinking about buying Spanx?
1: Yeah. Sure, yeah.
0: Yeah. I think getting targeted for something that is alarming. And I'm wondering, am I the only one having this issue? It's coming up next.

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1: Remember when going to a concert was like a fun thing you just did on a Friday night with your friends?
2: The first time I went to a concert in years, this was like, I don't know, 4 or 5 years ago, I saw Snoop for $20. $20. Can you imagine on some deal?
1: All right,
2: can't get anything close to that.
1: No, of course not. And they're calling it Blue Dot Fever. Now, what is Blue Dot Fever?
3: Have you heard of the so-called Blue Dot Fever? It's a term coined by the internet and tabloid newspapers after concerts are canceled due to low ticket sales. The main symptom, represented by the little blue dots on Ticketmaster's venue map.
1: And if you've ever been in the war to get tickets to a big-time artist, you know that when you see that blue dot, you click as quick as you can to get those seats. But what do you do when nobody's buying those tickets?
3: Artists including Post Malone, the Pussycat Dolls, and Meghan Trainor all canceling concert dates as speculation grows over weak ticket sales.
1: Right. Like Meghan Trainor was like, yeah, no, I want to spend more time with family. No, you didn't. You couldn't sell tickets to your tour.
2: Well, you know, I mean, I think all these people are having trouble for different reasons. Meghan Trainor, a little bit of mean girl syndrome, a little bit of that going on right now. People are turned off. Post Malone, those are pricey. That's different. But it's crazy that he can't sell tickets. Pussycat Dolls, did anybody think that they really had enough people to support a whole tour? That's crazy.
3: It comes as the average ticket price in 2025 hit $135. And as you know, skyrocketing during resale.
2: Yeah.
1: That's your problem. When people are trying to figure out why these smaller tours, these lesser artists are not making it, it's because you can't afford to go. It's not a normal Friday night out anymore like it used to be.
2: No, dynamic ticket pricing has really destroyed the industry. And here's the thing, though, because of the whole restructure of the, like, you know, the record industry itself, nobody sells records. Every artist is touring. That's how they're making their money nowadays. Right. So the list is crazy. How do you decide which ones to go to and not to when, you know, you're paying $600 for a show?
1: Remember, the artist sets their price. And, you know, it's demanding on them.
2: Yeah. I mean, the artist sets the price, but they still have to operate within this industry. And if the industry is making X amount, shouldn't the artist make enough to support it, too?
1: I think that it has gotten so out of hand and it is so insane at this point. So Hayden, my older daughter, came to me and she's like, I really want to go see Olivia Rodrigo. And I said, I
2: want to go so bad. But after I bought Metallica, how can I go?
1: Well, that's the whole thing.
2: How can I go?
1: You have to pick and choose. So I go, the boss said I could get you tickets for Pitbull. I go, you're going to go see Pitbull.
2: Right.
1: And she's like, Mom, I really want to go. I said, flat out, no. I'm like, no, I'm not paying for those tickets. I paid for Taylor Swift. I lived the Taylor Swift Eras tour. I do not want to do that again.
2: I'm putting a note right here that I'm going to email for Pitbull tickets.
1: You
2: right
1: email for this. Pitbull tickets. And so finally she called me again and I was away and she was
2: begged.
1: Like, she begged. And I, you know, like a mom, I gave in.
2: Caught you at a weak moment.
1: It was the same thing. I had Ticketmaster on my phone. Mm-hmm. I had Ticketmaster on my laptop. 2 hours I'm in the queue.
2: They create this desperation.
1: 100%.
2: This anxiety.
1: I had a price in my head that I am not paying above this price for these tickets, right?
2: How'd that work out?
1: After 2 hours of watching the little queue and the Ticketmaster person go from 66,000 to 50,000.
2: Yeah.
1: As soon as I got in, I was so frantic because Ticketmaster had already kicked me off on my phone.
2: That you just said yes. You bought whatever you could buy.
1: I am so embarrassed by the amount of money I spent on those tickets. Because it's, what? Like, what? So I told her she had to work and pay me back, and she said she would. So.
2: Well, I mean, still, though, it's crazy. I honestly, like, Metallica tickets is like, that's like a mortgage payment.
1: 100%.
2: It's crazy what I paid for these tickets, but they create, again, this desperation.
1: Right. And if you are not in demand enough, if you're not the Olivia Rodrigo,
2: then you're in trouble. If you're not on one of these tours, you are all done.
1: Right. So that is your blue dot fever. Unless you're doing that and you want to charge a lot of money, people aren't coming to your shows.
2: Yeah, it's true. But we'll see you there. I just won't be able to pay my rent. Remember? I'm Raven.
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5: With SRN News, I'm Rich Thomason in Washington. President Trump describes as garbage Iran's response to a U.S. peace proposal. Many questions remain about Iran's demands as full details of Tehran's response have not been released. Outwardly, Iran remains defiant. The president would like to suspend the federal gasoline tax of 18.4 cents per gallon. The move would require congressional approval. Today, we'll bring release of the Consumer Price Index. for April. The general consensus among economists is that it will show that prices rose 3.8% from a year ago. Two drivers hospitalized in critical condition. They were shot by a gunman who opened fire yesterday on a busy highway in Cambridge, Massachusetts. It ended when a state trooper and a civilian fired on the gunman. He's hospitalized in critical condition. Dow futures down 53 points. NASDAQ futures off 200. More details at srnnews.com.
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8: Fire agencies from Livingston, Monroe, and Genesee counties battled a three-alarm fire Monday in Caledonia. Crews responded just before 3:30 p.m. to a camper fire that spread to a nearby home and garage on East Avenue. Everyone who was inside the home at the time was able to safely escape. No injuries were reported. The cause and origin, as well as the extent of the damage, remain unclear. As the investigation continues, four residents were displaced from their home. Steuben County Public Works has announced the temporary closure of the County Route 46 bridge over Kurtz Hollow in the town of Dansville as part of a major bridge reconstruction project. Beginning Tuesday, May 26th, the bridge, located on County Route 46, known as South Dansville Road, between Hartman Road and Harold Lander Road, will be closed to all through traffic for about 14 weeks. The bridge will undergo a complete rebuild, featuring new concrete abutments and concrete deck beams. Motorists are advised to follow the posted detour routes utilizing County Routes 53, 48, and 47. A women's Bring Your Own Craft Night is being held tonight, Tuesday, May 12th, from 6 to 8 p.m. at SUNY GCC, 31 Clara Barton Street in Dansville. Come and make new art and new friends. 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There's no cost to participate. Wednesday's Powerball jackpot will increase to an estimated $69 million as no players matched all six numbers in Monday night's drawing.
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12: 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On Wednesday, we head to Maple City Park, where Hornell takes on Dansville in girls softball. 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
14: Here's your 105.7 WDNY forecast. A freeze warning continues until 9 a.m. today. High temperatures reach up to 63 today under mainly sunny skies. Cloudy skies expected tonight. Chance of rain showers. Lows level off around 48. Cloudy skies expected tomorrow. Storms likely. Highs level off around 67. I'm meteorologist Derek Height on 105.7 WDNY. Currently 34.
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1: It's complete malice. That's what it is.
2: What?
1: I'm telling you.
2: That's a crazy word right there. Okay.
1: Yeah. Somebody has destroyed something at my house, and I can't figure out it's a threat, or is it that they were just jealous and they wanted it?
2: Maybe they're trying to send you a message.
1: Maybe. It's coming up.

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1: Someone is sending a message, and I don't like it, and I need your help.
2: I need your help.
1: All the tulips by my mailbox, I have like a bunches of them. Only one beautiful, beautiful bouquet of them have been sliced all the heads off. And I know what you're thinking. It's a deer, or it's an animal. It's some kind of animal. Nope, it's not. The way they were cut so close, so clean, it was like somebody went with shears and did it, and they're trying to send a message.
2: You didn't see any chew marks, no evidence of anything left behind.
1: I posted the video. If you want to go to our Instagram at Anna and Raven, you can see for yourself. Even my husband's like, yeah, no, I don't think that's an animal. What do you think
2: something
1: it is?
2: Coming for you.
1: Right. No, they're sending a message. 1-800-330-9999. Tom, what do you think it is?
3: I have the idea for your tulips.
2: Okay, what is
3: leprechauns.
2: It?
1: Leprechauns.
3: Leprechauns.
1: Yeah. It makes sense to me.
3: It does, and they make tulip petal soup out of it. It's a delicacy for them, and they have to have it.
2: I mean, I feel like don't leprechauns do as they're told and go back into their cave or whatever after St. Patty's Day?
1: First of all, everyone knows they live in a tree, like a Keebler elves, I think.
2: Okay.
1: But they they take people's tulips.
3: I can't speak to that part of it, but I know they do take the tulip
2: heads. Yeah. Yeah. Yeah. Okay.
1: Thank you. I appreciate that.
2: Thank you. Have a great day. I feel like the same person who says leprechauns steal tulips is the same person, like, they have an electronic that goes on the fritz. They think it's gremlins.
1: Well, right.
2: Like, it's not a real thing.
1: No.
2: Like, you're looking for a working theory here.
1: No.
2: These tulips are gone and your family is under fire.
1: It's the saint that steals everything. What saint does it?
2: I don't know. That doesn't seem very saintly.
1: No. Saint that steals your stuff or helps you find it, steals from you. Hold on.
2: There's a big difference there.
1: What do they always say? Is it Saint Anthony? You dirty crook, give me back what you took. What is it? Is that it?
2: I'm not Catholic. I don't know. This all feels like bad. I don't thumb my nose at saints.
1: Yeah, all right.
2: Kim, what do you think? Who's after Anna's tulips?
4: I honestly do think it's deer. I had a bunch of tulips in my front yard, and the deer ate the flowers, the stems, and the leaves.
2: See that? Deers know that tulips are absolutely delicious.
1: Yeah, but when I checked on ChatGPT, it said that it's not clean cut like this.
2: What do robots know about deer?
1: I don't know. They know about everything.
2: What do they know about deer? Have they ever hunted? Have they touched the soil?
1: Have you ever thought that it could have been the Easter Bunny? Did that ever cross your mind? Like in the off season?
4: No. I have video evidence, so.
1: Oh, well, in that case.
2: She's seen the deer.
1: Yeah. I'm like checking again on social media, and it says it could be time travelers. Time travelers that went and just were, they made them never exist.
2: What?
1: Like ninja? This. Ninjas? That would make sense because they were sliced. They have swords.
2: Yeah.
1: One
2: slick move. Right.
1: Teenagers making promposals, panicked at the last minute when they needed flowers. That actually seems logical.
2: I mean, get a job, teenager. Right? Yeah. Like, if you've got a promposal, it doesn't show a whole lot of planning if you're going to go ahead and, you know, your idea is to rip the flowers off from across the street, the neighbor's house.
1: You know, this isn't the first time this has happened to me. Remember the fall fairy? Years ago, there was at one point for a period of, I want to say 3 or 4 weeks, every Thursday, I would wake up and go to work, and outside my front door, there would be all these fall items, like these little ceramic houses.
2: Actually, do remember that,
1: and
2: right?
1: I never found out who was doing it.
2: It was like a gnome construction company had come in during the evening and done some work.
1: And it was so creepy and so weird, and I never found out who was doing that or why. And that's what I feel like about this. It's like it's just going to be the mystery tulips. We're never going to know what happened.
2: Oh, man.
1: That's so
2: sad. Same weirdo out there.
1: I know. It's a weirdo.
5: WDNY. 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
0: President Trump says Iran ceasefires on life support after Tehran's counterproposal to a U.S. peace plan fell far short. The U.S. blockade of Iranian ports remains in place, and Mr. Trump says his bottom line remains unchanged.
7: Very simple. Iran cannot have a nuclear weapon. Can't have it. And if they did have it, the Middle East would be gone, Israel would be gone, and then hit Europe probably next. We're doing a service to the world. And this has gone on for 47 years. Other presidents and leaders of other countries that have the power should have done it, but they didn't do it.
0: Mr. Trump is now preparing to depart Washington on a state visit to China. Beijing, a key Iranian ally, buys a lot of oil from Iran. Could it start buying American oil instead? Stay tuned. Wall Street, Dow futures down 45 points. This is SRN News.
11: From the Genesee Now newsroom, I'm Ken Haidt.
12: As a reminder from your local fire departments, the New York State DEC burn ban remains in effect through this Saturday, May 16th. There's to be no burning of lawn debris, grass or leaves, tree limbs, or building materials. Recreational fires are allowed. Noyes Health officially celebrated the grand opening of its newly renovated pulmonary clinic last Thursday, marking another milestone in the organization's ongoing efforts to expand access to specialty healthcare services close to home. The new clinic space features provider offices, 8 exam rooms, and a dedicated pulmonary function testing area designed to enhance patient care and improve access for residents throughout the region. The clinic currently is the home to 3 pulmonologists and also be welcoming endocrinology services beginning later this summer. The Dansville Summer Concert Series resumes this year, Monday evenings, June through August, beginning at 7 p.m. at the Williams Park Gazebo at the corner of Washington and Red Jacket Streets. For the full schedule, go to dansvillechamber.com. The first concert is being held June 2nd and features the big band pop and jazz sounds of 78 RPM.
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14: Here's a look at the High School Sports Report brought to you by Dansville Chevrolet at 139 Franklin Street. I'm Frank Williams reporting for WDNY and WDXT Sports. Well, yesterday in the gusty breezes of Gainesville, Dansville defeated Letchworth in baseball action by a final score of 14-0 in a game you heard on 105.7 WDNY. A huge 10-run third inning keyed the win for Alex Wampole's ball club. Brady Henschen recorded the win on the hill as he tossed 3 shutout innings of one-hit baseball, struck out 3 without a walk. Henschen added to his own cause as he went 3-for-3 at the plate, including an inside the park homer and 5 runs batted in. He scored 3 runs himself. I don't know what else Brady could have done. In the Deuces Wild performance for Dawson Mastretta, he had 2 hits, drove in 2 runs, and scored twice. Landon Wadsworth doubled in a pair of runs. Jake Kriley added a hit, 3 runs, and a couple of stolen bases. Nolan Desarn and Trey Nickerson also both scored twice as Trey added a hit. Cody Moran had a pair of sacrifices and an RBI. Jake Kriley and Brody Sick each pitched a scoreless inning in relief. Dansville drops into Maple City Park tomorrow night to take on Hornell. We understand that game has been moved to 7 p.m. under the lights. Letchworth hosts Leroy tonight as their only hit came with 1 out in the bottom of the 3rd from Zach Smith. Meanwhile, on senior night for the softball team in Letchworth, the Legends defeated Dansville by a final score of 8-4. For the Mustangs, Ava Huey put Dansville on the board early with a triple in the 2nd inning. Kylie Satori started in the circle, gave up 6 hits and 5 runs over 4 innings. Elliot Hanks finished the game in the circle. Taylor Hampshire was 2-for-3 at the plate. Kaylin Oliver, Taylor Hampshire, and Ava Huey each drove in a run for Dansville. And Taylor Hampshire and Sammy O'Connor each stole multiple bases as the Mustangs swiped 4 bases on the day in that one. Other softball action, Avon over Leroy 6-0. York Pavilion down Lima Christian Mount Morris by a final score of 9-5. Fillmore edged Bolivar Richburg 5-4. Keshequa stumped Campbell Savona 14-2. Cal Mums shut out Hornell 16-0. Canisteo Greenwood down Naples 16-2. Other baseball action, Geneseo edged Livonia 4-3. Pavilion York defeated Hornell by a final score of 9-3. Naples doubled up Hammondsport 10-5. And Leroy shut out Avon 14-0. Be sure to join us tomorrow at Maple City Park in Hornell for softball action. From our understanding, the girls' game is still at 5 p.m. From what we heard last, we will have live coverage of girls' softball from Maple City Park as Hornell and Dansville get together at 5 on 105.7 WDNY. And then to enlighten you for the rest of the week on Thursday, it's baseball action from the doghouse as Wayland, Cohocton, and Livonia do battle at 4:30 on Thursday. 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I'm Frank Williams reporting for WDNY and WDXT Sports.
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17: Here's your 105.7 WDNY forecast. A freeze warning continues until 9 a.m. today. High temperatures reach up to 63 today under mainly sunny skies. Cloudy skies expected tonight. Chance of rain showers. Lows level off around 48. Cloudy skies expected tomorrow. Storms likely. Highs level off around 67. I'm meteorologist Derek Height on 105.7 WDNY. Currently 34.
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1: If one of the neighborhood kids wanted to come play on the playscape in your yard, would you have a big problem with that? 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Couples Court's coming up next. I let it fall.

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2: And I'm being deprived of going there because I'm a guy?
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0: All right, Gabby, you got to be happy to hear that, right?
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0: Every day a couple joins us and let us know what their disagreement is about, and then you just have to decide who's right. Dale and Marina. Marina, what's going on?
4: Okay, so we live in a beautiful suburb community. We have neighbors who have a 7-year-old son who's good friends with our son. They're the same age. And we have a playground, like a little swing set in our backyard. And they're usually playing after school. But sometimes we've noticed on our Ring camera that the neighbor's son comes over just to play by himself when we're not at home. So we've been kind of arguing about whether that's okay or not. My husband Dale says no, we cannot do that because he's all concerned about liability, blah, blah, blah. Mm. And I think just let the kids be kids. I mean, it's a playground, it's a swing set. If the kid gets hurt, that's on his parents, right?
0: Dale, yeah. What do you think?
5: Have you looked at the world today, honey? People will find any reason to sue you. You sneezed on them too hard. They'll find a reason to sue you. My coffee's too hot. Have you spoken to any of our neighbors as well? They're not exactly as freewheeling as you and I.
4: Well, then I feel like we could counter-sue for trespassing.
0: You guys are this hypothetical situation. Everybody's suing each other.
6: Yeah.
0: When just a kid is going on
4: Why
0: a swing
4: not?
0: Set.
6: I mean, you're not completely wrong that if somebody accessed your property when you weren't there, then there would, you know, be some recourse on that. On the other hand, there's nothing protecting you as to when, you know, he's there playing with your son at a normal time. So, listen, you both make very valid points, right? I mean, you want to be a welcoming neighbor, and the neighbor's son is coming over and playing with your son there when you are at home. And, of course, there's the inherent risk that he could get injured while you were there, and they could still sue you. Listen, you either have that conversation with them ahead of time, or you're having that conversation hypothetically after something happens.
0: If they had a fence and the kid was jumping the fence or having to go around, whatever. But if you have a big open yard, I feel like just be a neighbor. You said it's your son's like friend. Like, just he comes over to play on the swing set. Big deal.
4: Or, I mean, if we're nervous about that going to court, we could always have a paper trail and text them and say, you know what, Danny's coming over. Just so you know, we're not there. So, you know, if something happens, I hope that you're around or that you're, you know, giving him permission to come over.
6: It doesn't cover you, obviously, when he's over there at your house playing when you're all there, but nothing really does. But does it make it weird when you say that beforehand? Do they immediately get this message from you and then feel leery about the situation?
0: Yes, because if a neighbor came to me and said, get your kid off my property when, you know, I'm not there and you have this great relationship, I think that I never let my child there, and I think it puts a strain on the relationship that they already have with their friend.
6: So, Dale, I mean, what would be your suggestion in this regard, right? I mean, you don't obviously want to tell your son's friend to never come over your house again.
5: No, we like the kid. He's a bit of a klutz. That's really where this comes from, is he hurts himself sometimes. And I thought, oh no, the last thing we need is for him to get hurt on our property. Maybe talk to his parents and say, he's welcome here with our son, but just we're not supervising, or you're not supervising your son. Why aren't you watching your son, regardless of whose yard he's in?
0: So, Dale, you don't want him to be on the property when you guys aren't home.
5: Exactly.
0: All right, so do you let a child unsupervised on your property to play if it's your son's friend and you have an open backyard?
6: 1-800-330-9999. Whose side are you on? It's the Couples Court with Anna and Raven.
7: As parents, we remind our kids about things constantly.
0: But adults need reminding of things too sometimes, especially about wearing a seatbelt.
7: If you don't wear one, you could get a ticket and, of course, put yourself in danger. 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
0: Yeah, you are an example in their lives. 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
7: So remember, click it or ticket. 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
0: Dale and Marina, their 7-year-old son is really good friends with the next door neighbor, also 7 years old. And what they realize is they have a big playscape on their yard. And when they're not home, the neighbor will still come. He'll just come right over, cut through the grass. There's no fence or anything. And he'll play on the playscape. And Dale has a real problem with that. He's like, we're not home. If something happens to him, we become liable. We have to tell his parents he can't come here anymore.
6: Well, kids get hurt, you know. I mean, this happens. And when you've got a playscape, you've got a swing set, trampoline, anything like that that you would have in your yard, you've got to be cautious of the fact that somebody could arrive on your property and start using it. With or without your permission, there's still a liability question there if he should get injured. You know, I understand Marina wants to be like, hey, let's not make this weird. This is his friend. It's great that they're friends and they enjoy it. What's the big deal? But Dale's like, listen, we could really be in a problem here.
0: What do you think? 1-800-330-9999. And Marie, whose side are you on?
14: You know, I don't know, but I had a similar situation. My yard, when my kids were young, it was called the Vets Park. Every kid in the neighborhood was there. And one time, when I wasn't at home, my dog was tethered in the yard, and one of the neighbors came over, and the dog was sleeping, and he bit him. And I got sued via the insurance company over it. They wanted me to put the dog down.
0: Oh, God forbid.
14: It's such a tough situation. I think the dad has a good, valid point, because we live in a different world now. I think you definitely have to have a conversation with the neighbor in a way that's kind. And I think they would understand, because if it was his kid in their yard and something happened, what would they do?
0: Right.
14: Yeah.
6: I think that if it's on your mind, it's worth saying so. And then on top of it, once you've said so and had a nice conversation, it's worth having in a text or something else like that that you can reference later on. As sad as that is, that's just the way I think it is. You've got to protect yourself.
14: You do. And it makes me angry, because they're kids and they should have their friends over.
6: Of course.
14: Right. And you should be able to let someone come in your yard and play and have fun.
0: Yep. Whose side are you on? 1-800-330-9999. Couples Court.
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16: 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With SRN News, I'm Rich Thomason in Washington. President Trump says Iran ceasefire is on life support after Tehran's counterproposal to a U.S. peace plan fell far short. The blockade of Iranian ports remains in place, and the president says that his bottom line remains the same. Iran cannot have a nuclear weapon. A senior Trump administration official says that Israel is helping the United Arab Emirates defend itself against Iranian aggression, sending Iron Dome missile defense systems as well as personnel to its Middle East neighbor. President Trump is preparing to depart Washington on a state visit to China. Beijing is a key Iranian ally. It buys a lot of oil from Iran. On Wall Street this morning, stock futures in the red. So far, the Dow futures down 44 points. The Nasdaq futures are off 283 points. More details at srnnews.com.
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19: Fire agencies from Livingston, Monroe, and Genesee counties battled a three-alarm fire Monday in Caledonia. Crews responded just before 3:30 p.m. to a camper fire that spread to a nearby home and garage on East Avenue. Everyone who was inside the home at the time was able to safely escape. No injuries were reported. The cause and origin, as well as the extent of the damage, remain unclear. As the investigation continues, four residents were displaced from their home. Steuben County Public Works has announced the temporary closure of the County Route 46 bridge over Kurtz Hollow in the town of Dansville as part of a major bridge reconstruction project. Beginning Tuesday, May 26th, the bridge, located on County Route 46, known as South Dansville Road, between Hartman Road and Harold Lander Road, will be closed to all through traffic for about 14 weeks. The bridge will undergo a complete rebuild, featuring new concrete abutments and concrete deck beams. Motorists are advised to follow the posted detour routes utilizing County Routes 53, 48, and 47. A women's Bring Your Own Craft Night is being held tonight, Tuesday, May 12th, from 6 to 8 p.m. at SUNY GCC, 31 Clara Barton Street in Dansville. Come and make new art and new friends. Light refreshments will be provided, or you can bring your own, or to share. There's no cost to participate. Wednesday's Powerball jackpot will increase to an estimated $69 million as no players matched all six numbers in Monday night's drawing.
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2: Here's your 105.7 WDNY forecast. A freeze warning continues until 9 a.m. today. High temperatures reach up to 63 today under mainly sunny skies. Cloudy skies expected tonight. Chance of rain showers. Lows level off around 48. Cloudy skies expected tomorrow. Storms likely. Highs level off around 67. I'm meteorologist Derek Hite on 105.7 WDNY. Right now, it's 36 degrees.
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0: What are the most common names of babies that are being born this year? 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It's coming up next.

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6: Liam and Olivia are the most popular names for babies for the seventh straight year in a row. So we're looking for an Olivia, and we have one. Olivia, how old are you?
7: I'm going to be 14.
6: So you had the cool name, the most popular name, before everybody else got it, before it was number one. How does it feel to be an Olivia?
4: To be out in front of it.
6: Yeah.
7: Well, I actually know a lot of Olivias that were born before me.
4: Oh, you do? See, that's, she's got like a whole list of Olivias.
6: A posse.
4: Right.
6: A posse.
4: She's like, Olivias. So it's cool, but it's not as cool as you think. She's like, because they already did it.
6: Do you guys belong to your own group, like the Olivia team?
7: I know them from different like places, like different like where I go.
6: Mm-hmm. Right. That makes sense.
4: Just running into Olivia's everywhere.
6: When you call each other, like whenever I meet another Anna, it's always weird to call her Anna because we have the same name. Do you ever feel it's weird because there's so many of you guys?
7: I think it is a little bit weird. But like when you're like talking to them, sometimes they have like different spelling, you know?
4: Mm.
7: So
6: how's your spelling?
7: Easy to. Mine's Olivia.
6: Yeah, yours is the normal way.
4: See that? Yeah. You said normal. It doesn't have to be normal.
6: No. It's the normal
4: The conventional way.
6: Yeah, the conventional
4: the
6: way.
4: The first way.
7: Yeah.
4: Right.
6: Where's your mom? Is your mom there?
8: I'm right here. I'm Kristen.
6: Hey, Kristen. Kristen, you have like a name that was popular when you were born. Kristen, too. Do you ever think like, oh, I named her Olivia and everybody else is Olivia now, too? They copied?
8: Yeah, pretty much. And my son's Ethan and he's 34. So. Mm.
6: Right.
4: She's like,
6: yeah,
4: I was ahead on that one, too.
6: 100%.
4: She's like, everybody's a biter.
6: She's called it.
8: I know. So if anybody wants to know what not to name your kids so everybody in the class is named, then call me because I apparently know the names in advance.

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3: With SRN News, I'm Rich Thomason in Washington. President Trump dismisses as garbage Iran's response to a U.S. peace proposal and raises the specter of further American military strikes on Iran. The president says America is doing a service to the entire world by denying the death to America regime nukes.
4: They're lunatics having a nuclear weapon. I deal with them. I deal with them. I say it to them. I say, you people are crazy. I deal with them. They talk differently. I say, you're crazy. You're crazy people. You're nuts. You're not having a nuclear weapon. They think they can talk me into it, and they don't do very well with it. But they know how I feel. They can't have a nuclear weapon. They would use it within an hour after getting it.
3: The president set to leave for Beijing for talks with his Chinese counterpart, President Xi. On Wall Street, the Dow futures are down 47 points. NASDAQ futures off 266. This is SRN News.
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6: Here's a reminder from your local fire departments. The New York State DEC burn ban remains in effect through this Saturday, May 16th. There's to be no burning of lawn debris, grass or leaves, tree limbs, or building materials. Recreational fires are allowed. Noyes Health officially celebrated the grand opening of its newly renovated pulmonary clinic last Thursday, marking another milestone in the organization's ongoing efforts to expand access to specialty healthcare services close to home. The new clinic space features provider offices, 8 exam rooms, and a dedicated pulmonary function testing area designed to enhance patient care and improve access for residents throughout the region. The clinic currently is the home to 3 pulmonologists and will also be welcoming endocrinology services beginning later this summer. The Dansville Summer Concert Series resumes this year, Monday evenings, June through August, beginning at 7 p.m., at the Williams Park Gazebo at the corner of Washington and Red Jacket Streets. 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
8: With the Wall Street Business Report, I'm Bill Alexander. President Trump said he will move to suspend the federal tax on gasoline to help Americans shoulder surging fuel prices caused by the war in Iran. Monday, the average national gas price was $4.52 a gallon. That's according to AAA. The Treasury Department wants U.S. banks and other financial institutions to monitor for suspected Iranian money laundering networks that use their funds to smuggle sanctioned oil through shell companies and crypto networks. The costs are piling up for businesses during the U.S. and Israel's war against Iran, and many economists see a bleak outlook, with some bracing for a downturn in hiring and investment in the coming months. Heathrow Airport said its passenger numbers fell 5% to 6.7 million in April as the Iran war disrupted travel plans. The U.K.'s biggest airport by passenger traffic said the transfer passenger numbers rose 10% as travelers rerouted through London. For the Wall Street Business Report, I'm Bill Alexander in Washington.
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11: Here's your 105.7 WDNY forecast. Daytime highs approaching 63 today, under mainly clear skies. Cloudy skies expected tonight. Chance of rain showers. Lows dip down to about 48. Cloudy skies expected tomorrow. Thunderstorms likely. Daytime highs approaching 67. Mid-50s Thursday, with a slight chance of rain showers. Mid-60s, mainly cloudy skies, Friday. I'm meteorologist Derek Height on 105.7 WDNY. Right now, 41.
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1: Can't beat Raven.
2: $300 is a jackpot for today's Can't Beat Raven. Martin, you ready to play?
3: Yes, I am.
2: All right, let's do it. Can you please ask Raven to leave the room?
3: Raven, can you please leave the room?
0: You got it. Good luck, man. $300. Here we go.
2: All right. Let's wait for Raven to walk out of here. We got to wait for that door to close and he won't be able to hear us. It's a soundproof studio. Hey, Martin, you have 3 seconds to answer each of these 5 pop culture questions. I'll bring them back in. I'll ask them the same questions. Whoever gets the most right wins. Ties go to Raven. Are you ready to play?
3: Yes, I am.
2: All right, let's do it. Number one, the Beatles will open a museum at the site of their last show in London. How many band members were in the Beatles?
3: 4.
2: Number two, The Devil Wears Prada 2 narrowly beat what sequel film based on a video game at the box office this past weekend?
3: Mortal Kombat.
2: Number three, Richard Simmons' Diane Sawyer ABC special is out today, and his assistant says he used to wear disguises later in life to hide himself from the public. One of his famous workout videos was called Sweat Into the What?
3: Oldies.
2: And number four, Taylor Swift will be inducted into the Central Pennsylvania Music Hall of Fame in Lancaster, Pennsylvania. She grew up in Pennsylvania on a farm that grew what?
3: Corn.
2: And number five, American Idol has crowned a new winner. No spoilers in case you haven't watched it yet, but who won last year, 2025?
3: I have no idea.
2: Let me bring Raven back in. I doubt he will know either.
0: Ew.
2: All right, 3 out of 5 for Martin.
0: Well, congratulations, my friend. Not great, not terrible. Let's see how I do. Here we go.
2: Number one, the Beatles are going to open a museum at the site of their last show in London. How many band members were in the Beatles?
0: Seriously? Come on, 4.
2: Yes. Number two, The Devil Wears Prada 2 narrowly beat what sequel film based on a video game at the box office this past weekend?
0: Mortal Kombat 2.
2: That's right. Number three, a Richard Simmons Diane Sawyer ABC special is out today, which I can't wait to watch. I don't know my obsession with Richard Simmons, but okay. But his assistant says that he used to wear disguises later in his career to hide himself from the public.
0: Yeah.
2: One of which was a clown costume.
0: Yeah.
2: Why doesn't that seem like the opposite of what you should do if you're trying to hide?
0: I mean, but think about his personality.
2: But why would you wear a clown costume? Everybody's looking at you.
0: Yeah, but they're not figuring out who you actually are.
2: There's so many anyway. One of his famous workout videos was called Sweat Into the What?
0: Sweat Into the Oldies.
2: Yeah.
0: Come on.
2: Mm-hmm. You guys are tied. Number four, Taylor Swift will be inducted into the Central Pennsylvania Music Hall of Fame in Lancaster, Pennsylvania.
0: Cool.
2: She grew up in Pennsylvania on a farm that grew what?
0: Christmas trees.
2: Christmas trees, yes. And one of my favorite songs by her.
0: Yeah.
2: Number five, American Idol has crowned a new winner. No spoilers in case you haven't watched it yet.
0: Oh, I was ready for that one.
2: But Raven, who won last year?
0: Oh, gosh. Yeah, I have no idea whatsoever.
2: Jamal Roberts.
0: I mean, isn't that sad, right?
2: Like, yes.
0: Remember when, they became a household name, the up-and-comer, instantly after winning, and, like, the top four, and now?
2: I mean, when is that going to come to an end? When is American Idol over?
0: I don't know, right? But they must still be doing something, because they're paying people a lot of money.
2: It's true. All right, Martin, he beat you 4-3 today. That's going to get you an Anne on Raven t-shirt.
3: This is Martin, and I can't beat Raven.
0: Better luck next time. Enjoy that trip, bro. $400 tomorrow, Anna.
2: All right, hold on, Martin. Also, if you were listening yesterday, we were talking about how our boss is getting rid of Redemption Week. That's when you tie Raven with 5 correct answers, your chance to come back. And we took your calls, and most of you like it and want to keep it. So we're going to have him come on next, and we're going to see if we can try to persuade him.
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1: 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Here's what's happening in the five-county area. A free rabies vaccination clinic for dogs, cats, and ferrets in Livingston County will take place Wednesday, May 13th from 5 to 7 p.m. at Kiwanis Park in Nunday at the Pavilion. 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A takeout spaghetti dinner will be held at the Livonia United Methodist Church at 21 Summer Street, Wednesday, May 13th. Serving will be from 4:30 to 6 p.m. All are invited to attend. A rummage sale is slated for Thursday and Friday, May 14th and 15th, at the North Cohocton Methodist Church at 10 University Avenue. 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
2: Not 100% sure that arguing with your boss on the air is the right way to get what you want, but we're going to try it anyway.
0: I mean, you think that it affords you some protections, but the truth is the show's here one day, and then the show's not here the next day. So,
2: we missed it yesterday.
0: Just a thing that could happen.
2: Yeah. When we play Can't Beat Raven, which is pop culture trivia, we play that every day. We give away cash, but when people tie Raven with five correct answers, when we get five contestants that have done that, we give them the opportunity to come back and play again. We call it Redemption Week because it's not fair. They didn't win anything, so let them come back and play again.
0: Hey, they won a shirt.
2: Yeah, they did want a shirt. Our boss hates it. And after our last one that we did about a week and a half ago, he said that we can't do it anymore. It's gone. He's like, if people get five and they tie, they lose. That's how the game goes. And we asked you yesterday your thoughts on it. And most people agreed that they really liked it, but they thought it should be modified. So I've taken the best recommendations and we're going to present that to him live and see if we can guilt him together. Let's see how it goes.
0: Yeah. Okay.
2: All right.

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3: With SRN News, I'm Rich Thomason in Washington. Kuwait is accusing Iran of dispatching an armed Revolutionary Guard team to attack an island in the Mideast nation. Kuwait has come under repeated attack by Iran during the course of the war. President Trump is dismissing as garbage Iran's response to a U.S. peace proposal. It raises the specter of further American military strikes on Iran. And Mr. Trump says America is doing a service to the entire world by denying Iran nuclear weapons. The president set to leave for Beijing today for talks with his Chinese counterpart. Mr. Trump will be accompanied to China by an entourage of American tech, industry, and finance leaders. On Wall Street this morning, ahead of the opening bell, stock futures are lower. The Dow futures down about 30 points. NASDAQ futures off 275 points. More details at srnnews.com.
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6: Fire agencies from Livingston, Monroe, and Genesee counties battled a three-alarm fire Monday in Caledonia. Crews responded just before 3:30 p.m. to a camper fire that spread to a nearby home and garage on East Avenue. Everyone who was inside the home at the time was able to safely escape. No injuries were reported. The cause and origin, as well as the extent of the damage, remain unclear as the investigation continues. Four residents were displaced from their home. Steuben County Public Works has announced the temporary closure of the County Route 46 bridge over Kurtz Hollow in the town of Dansville as part of a major bridge reconstruction project. Beginning Tuesday, May 26th, the bridge, located on County Route 46, known as South Dansville Road, between Hartman Road and Harold Lander Road, will be closed to all through traffic for about 14 weeks. The bridge will undergo a complete rebuild featuring new concrete abutments and concrete deck beams. Motorists are advised to follow the posted detour routes utilizing County Routes 53, 48, and 47. A women's Bring Your Own Craft Night is being held tonight, Tuesday, May 12th from 6 to 8 p.m. at SUNY GCC, 31 Clara Barton Street in Dansville. Come and make new art and new friends. Light refreshments will be provided, or you can bring your own, or to share. There's no cost to participate. Wednesday's Powerball jackpot will increase to an estimated $69 million as no players matched all six numbers in Monday night's drawing.
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9: Here's your 105.7 WDNY forecast. Daytime highs approaching 63 today, under mainly clear skies. Cloudy skies expected tonight. Chance of rain showers. Lows dip down to about 48. Cloudy skies expected tomorrow. Thunderstorms likely. Daytime highs approaching 67. Mid-50s Thursday, with a slight chance of rain showers. Mid-60s, mainly cloudy skies, Friday. I'm meteorologist Derek Height on 105.7 WDNY. Currently, it's 45 degrees.
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12: I just got it stuck in my head from Forrest Gump, you know, when Jenny says, I wish I was a bird so I could fly far, far, far away from
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12: 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Coming up next.

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1: Ugh. I don't know. People are nuts. Do you think he was right? Do you think he was wrong? Either way, it's clearly a pet peeve of his, and it's a pet peeve of mine, too. So I definitely felt sympathetic towards him. Trending is powered by NHTSA. You think a ticket for not wearing your seatbelt is the worst thing that could happen? Until you get in a crash. Suddenly, a ticket doesn't seem so bad. Click it. 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Raven, I'm talking about French President Emmanuel Macron. Yesterday, he was at an African Forward Summit in Nairobi.
2: Change music. Okay.
1: Yeah, there you go.
2: All right. And what happened?
1: Okay. So the session was about youth and culture. So on the stage, it was all these young people talking about culture and innovation and the things they're doing.
2: From Africa.
1: Yeah. Okay. Can you lower this so you can hear exactly what the crowd sounded like?
2: Sure.
3: Destroy our environment, open air burning, air pollution, and our beaches are dirty.
1: Now, so they're talking about the beaches being dirty, and they're talking about what they want to do to change it, and all these great things. But you may have noticed that there's a loud crowd noise behind. It's loud. It's constant talking while they're presenting on a stage.
2: Okay.
1: And French President Emmanuel Macron, I like saying his name because I think I'm saying it right, but I'm not really sure.
2: He
1: gets up from the audience. He goes up on stage.
2: Oh, white savior. Oh, thank you for being here.
3: Excuse me, everybody. Hey, hey, hey. I'm sorry, guys. But it's impossible to speak about culture, to have people like that super inspired coming here, making a speech with such a noise.
1: And he talks about it.
2: He hands them back the microphone, right? Does he give it back to the people?
1: Here's what gets a little iffy.
2: Okay.
1: So instead of just saying, like, making his point and getting off, people started clapping. And here's the thing you know about politicians. If people start clapping...
2: Oh, they'll keep on talking.
1: Yep.
2: Oh, it's my time now.
3: So this is a total lack of respect. So I suggest, if you want to have bilaterals or speak about somebody else, something else...
1: Get a little flustered.
3: You have bilateral rooms or you go outside. If you want to stay here, we listen to the people.
1: Yeah, and then people clapped and then he kept going for a little bit.
2: Wait a minute, he kept going?
1: Well, yeah, like, no.
2: See, that's the problem.
1: Then he had like 15 more seconds of things to say and then he got on stage.
2: Feels like that was long then at that point, you know.
1: So,
2: nice to shush them, but I mean, immediately hand back the microphone.
1: Right.
2: Immediately.
1: Here's the problem I have. So I'm looking at all the criticism because I'm like, why are they mad at him? And it turns out that he's supposed to be there to help kind of smooth over the relations with Kenya. And a lot of the Kenyan leaders are saying, like, don't come to our country and shush our people. Like, that's not your position to do that. And that's where the criticism comes in. And I understand that. But I will tell you this. Mm. When you're at a presentation and you have to lead and there is chatter in the crowd.
2: Oh yeah, it's terrible.
1: It's the worst feeling. And nine times, so I have a thing that I do that my husband despises. And I want your take, Raven, because I don't know if we ever talked about this before.
2: Okay, go ahead.
1: You know, I have to host a lot of these galas.
2: So I
1: want to
2: imagine that you're up there on stage right now and you're doing your thing.
1: I have to introduce like the speaker, right?
2: Yeah, you're up there.
1: Here's what I've learned to do. Oh my gosh, I can't believe I'm doing this on the air. When I can't get the crowd to quiet down, because it's hard when you're a host to do that, I grab the mic and I go like this.
2: I've seen you do this.
1: And I create white noise over the mics. And the white noise is so jarring for the... Well, you have to get hundreds of people to shut their mouth so you can introduce a speaker. You'll do anything. And every time I do it, if my husband is in the audience, I lock eyes with him and he just shakes his head and he's like, why?
2: That's the most disappointed in you it could ever be.
4: WDNY.
5: As parents, we remind our kids about things constantly.
1: But adults need reminding of things, too, sometimes, especially about wearing a seatbelt.
5: If you don't wear one, you could get a ticket and, of course, put yourself in danger. 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
1: Yeah, you are an example in their lives. And when they get into a car, you want that message ingrained in them to the point where it becomes second nature to put on a seatbelt every time.
5: So remember, click it or ticket. 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
4: With SRN News, I'm Rich Thomason in Washington. Inflation shot higher last month, hitting a three-year high as consumer prices rose 3.8% year over year. That, according to the newly released Consumer Price Index, a major contributor to the price spike, the cost of energy. Accompanied by a bevy of American tech, industry, and financial leaders, President Trump is about to take off for Beijing, where he'll hold talks with his Chinese counterpart, Chinese President Xi Jinping. China is a key ally of Iran. Mr. Trump says his primary objective in the standoff with Tehran remains the same, no nuclear weapons for the Islamic Republic. Watching Wall Street ahead of this morning's opening bell, Dow futures up 3 points. The Nasdaq futures are down 221 points. S&P futures off 23. This is SRN News.
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10: Here's your 105.7 WDNY forecast. Daytime highs approaching 63 today, under mainly clear skies. Cloudy skies expected tonight. Chance of rain showers. Lows dip down to about 48. Cloudy skies expected tomorrow. Thunderstorms likely. Daytime highs approaching 67. Mid-50s Thursday, with a slight chance of rain showers. Mid-60s, mainly cloudy skies, Friday. I'm meteorologist Derek Height on 105.7 WDNY. Currently 48. 80s, 90s,
1: and now WDNY. You know how your phone targets you? Like you get ads based on things that you've searched for or whatever you happen to be thinking in your mind. You know, all of a sudden it just shows up on your reels and you're like, wait a minute. How did my phone even know that I was thinking about buying Spanx?
2: Yeah. Sure, yeah.
1: Yeah. I think getting targeted for something that is alarming. And I'm wondering, am I the only one having this issue? It's coming up next.

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1: So weird. Imagine finding out that you're going to jail by your targeted ads on social media.
2: What?
1: Yeah. So the other day, just scrolling through my social media, I'm on Instagram. And let me look at some of these ads here. Reformation. So that's like dresses and clothing. That makes sense. Par for the course. Here's new shoes that I want. I actually have been looking at those shoes. That's great.
2: Okay.
1: Oh, wait a minute. Here we go. Federal prison consultant. All of a sudden, my social media has all these federal prison consultants like this.
3: If you're going to federal prison, do you know how to carry yourself in there? If you think you're going to do a federal prison term without any problems, then you haven't faced reality yet. I teach my clients how to navigate federal prison and how to get up to 3 years off your sentence.
1: Am I going to jail?
2: Are you going to jail?
1: Am I going to jail?
2: Wow.
1: What did I do that I'm going to jail? And why is this my targeted ad all of a sudden?
2: Well, here's the thing, Anna. If you are going to jail, you're going to have to get hard.
1: Well,
2: right? You're
1: going
2: to have to get hard.
1: Well, here's the thing. Once I realized that through my targeted ads, I was going to federal prison, I started getting like, I made the mistake where I started clicking to watch all the videos.
2: Right.
1: So now my entire thing is prison tips on what to do.
2: Now they feel like you're actually interested.
1: Yeah.
3: Make eye contact and speak sincerely.
1: Do you believe that? Make eye contact, speak sincerely when you go to federal prison.
2: I don't think, it's not on my list of things, to tell you the truth. Federal prison, a lot different than state prison, too. Just put that out there. Federal prison's like, you stole some things from the stockbrokers, right? Like you embezzled some things. You're probably wealthy if you're in federal prison.
1: Oh, that makes me feel better.
2: Yeah.
1: I don't know why.
2: Right.
3: If you're going to federal prison, never walk to the shower in your shower shoes. Always wear your boots or your shoes.
1: Why do I feel like I should put that on the notes in my phone just in case?
2: You only put them on once you're in the shower, Anna. The shower shoes.
1: Great news, everybody. If you're going to jail, Raven's been to jail.
2: Yeah.
1: So he's going to tell you what to do.
2: I can help you out. There's some differences, again, between state and federal, but I would say that number one, load up that commissary. Load up that commissary. This is the way that you're going to be able to buy your powdered coffee, your ramen noodles, all those things, and you're going to need to trade those things for favor with other inmates.
1: This is your jail Apple wallet. That's essentially what it is.
2: It's essentially what it is, as a matter of fact.
1: Right.
2: Yeah.
1: Right.
2: Approved call list. Get your people, your visits, all that stuff in order before you get there. Because if not, you're going to be the dude that's like, night one or night two. You're going to be like, supposed to be here, and then you're gonna be crying and you're gonna be upset, and you can't be weak in front of anybody. You gotta be primal.
1: So share your contact list with
2: not with the other inmates, but like you go in with that all approved. Like these are the people that are gonna be on your list. The prison will ask you. You put them all on your list, and then you make sure that they know that they have to accept charges.
1: Is your celly like your first college dorm roommate?
2: Oh. Well, no. No, that could be questionable there. Find out who else is in. Oh. If there was a prison Facebook, that could be helpful for you. Get a pen pal before you go in. Good idea. And then knock somebody out. That's a number. It's down here on the list, but it's actually on the list.
1: If somebody tests you as soon as you come in,
2: I don't know about the speak sincerely and look them in the eye. I would sock them in the eye. That's what I would do. And then if you're going federal prison, again, a difference between state and federal. If you're going to state, up your basketball and dice games.
1: Okay.
2: But if you're going to federal prison, like up your tennis and pickleball. Like definitely, because that's going to get you cred out there on the rec time.
1: I think it's probably, if I'm going to jail, that's probably the one I want to go to in general.
2: Yes.
1: Yeah.
2: If you want Martha Stewart to be over there doing a program with you, yes, federal prison is what you're looking for.
1: Well, according to Fed_prison_consultant, I can't be soft. So I have to lift weights.
2: Start doing push-ups.
1: I have to start doing some push-ups.
2: Yeah, I would do that too. But
1: I wonder what I did. I wonder what I did that I'm going to jail.
2: You're
1: going to
2: find out.
1: Yeah.
2: When they come for you.
4: As parents, we remind our kids about things constantly.
1: But adults need reminding of things too sometimes, especially about wearing a seatbelt.
4: If you don't wear one, you could get a ticket and, of course, put yourself in danger. But also, think about what your kids see.
1: Yeah, you are an example in their lives. And when they get into a car, you want that message ingrained in them to the point where it becomes second nature to put on a seatbelt every time.
4: So remember, click it or ticket. 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

0: 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I'm Liz Stark with Olivia Dean, still to come.
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0: Olivia Dean, part of a better mix of today and yesterday for your workday. Halsley on the way and Modern English coming up.
1: With SRN News, I'm Rich Thomason in Washington. President Trump is describing as garbage Iran's response to a U.S. peace proposal.
2: It was just unacceptable.
1: So where do we go from here?
2: You know, a lot of people said, well, does he have a plan? Yeah, of course they do. I have the best plan ever. I mean, Iran has been defeated militarily, totally. They have a little left. They probably built up during this period of time. We'll knock that out in about a day.
1: Inflation heated up last month, hitting a three-year high as consumer prices rose 3.8% compared to a year ago. That's according to the newly released Consumer Price Index. The cost of energy was a major contributor to the spike in prices. That CPI report sending stocks sharply lower on Wall Street. The Dow is down about 338 points for a loss of almost 1%. The NASDAQ, 167 points lower. SRN News.
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7: Here's your 105.7 WDNY forecast. Daytime highs approaching 63 today under mainly clear skies. Cloudy skies expected tonight. Chance of rain showers. Lows dip down to about 48. Cloudy skies expected tomorrow. Thunderstorms likely. Daytime highs approaching 67. Mid-50s Thursday with a slight chance of rain showers. Mid-60s, mainly cloudy skies, Friday. I'm meteorologist Derek Height on 105.7 WDNY. Currently, it's 52 degrees.

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0: 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Thanks so much for listening. Here's Sheryl Crow.
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0: Throwback you know and love from yesterday. More of today's hits too. Liz Stark, glad to share a little bit of your Tuesday workday with you. Fatboy Slim coming up.
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0: The perfect mix of today and yesterday for your workday, whether you are working from the office, maybe working from home, maybe you're doing work from the road. Thank you for setting a preset on the way. 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
1: With SRN News, I'm Rich Thomason in Washington. Our budgets took a big hit last month with inflation surging to a three-year high.
2: The Labor Department reported Tuesday that its consumer price index rose 3.8% from April 2025. On a month-to-month basis, April prices were up 0.6% from March as gasoline prices rose 5.4%. Excluding volatile food and energy costs, so-called consumer core prices were up 0.4% last month from March and 2.8% from April of 2025, relatively modest readings that suggest the energy price burst isn't yet spilling over much into other prices. Bernie Bennett in Washington.
1: Federal prosecutors have charged the operator of the ship that crashed into Baltimore's Francis Scott Key Bridge just over 2 years ago. The span collapsed. Six construction workers were killed. On Wall Street, the Dow down 312 points. This is SRN News.
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5: 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On Wednesday, we head to Maple City Park, where Hornell takes on Dansville in girls softball. Then on Thursday, we head to the Doghouse. 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
6: The sun is out. 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
7: Here's your 105.7 WDNY forecast. Daytime highs approaching 63 today under mainly clear skies. Cloudy skies expected tonight. Chance of rain showers. Lows dip down to about 48. Cloudy skies expected tomorrow. Thunderstorms likely. Daytime highs approaching 67. Mid-50s Thursday with a slight chance of rain showers. Mid-60s, mainly cloudy skies, Friday. I'm meteorologist Derek Height on 105.7 WDNY, currently 54.
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0: Teddy Swims, part of a great mix of today and yesterday. Liz Stark, glad to be with you. Remember how I told you that GameStop wanted to take over eBay? We have an update on that. I wouldn't say it's pretty. eBay has rejected the $55.5 billion offer. The chairman of the board of directors for eBay said the, quote, unsolicited bid was, quote, neither credible nor attractive. Sounds like a really bad first date, doesn't it? Oops. Sorry, GameStop. I know that hurts. Coming up, more great hits from today and yesterday. Thanks for listening.
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1: Station. With SRN News, I'm Rich Thomason in Washington. Kuwait accuses Iran of sending an armed Revolutionary Guard team to attack an island in the Mideast nation. Kuwait has come under repeated attack by Iran during the war. Americans' budgets took a big hit last month. Inflation spiked to a three-year high. The consumer price index rose 3.8% compared to a year ago. Energy prices fueled the increase. Federal prosecutors have charged the operator of the ship that crashed into Baltimore's Francis Scott Key Bridge just over 2 years ago. The span collapsed and six construction workers were killed. Stung by the Virginia Supreme Court's rejection of their extreme gerrymandering plan, Virginia Democrats now making a long-shot appeal to the U.S. Supreme Court. The Dow's down 224 points, NASDAQ off 426. More details, srnnews.com.
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4: Devan County Public Works has announced the temporary closure of the County Route 46 bridge over Kurtz Hollow in the town of Danceville as part of a major bridge reconstruction project. Beginning Tuesday, May 26th, the bridge, located on County Route 46, known as South Danceville Road, between Hartman Road and Harold Lander Road, will be closed to all through traffic for about 14 weeks. The bridge will undergo a complete rebuild, featuring new concrete abutments and concrete deck beams. Motorists are advised to follow the posted detour routes utilizing County Routes 53, 48, and 47. Fire agencies from Livingston, Monroe, and Genesee counties battled a three-alarm fire Monday in Caledonia. Crews responded just before 3:30 p.m. to a camper fire that spread to a nearby home and garage on East Avenue. Everyone who was inside the home at the time was able to safely escape. No injuries were reported. The cause and origin, as well as the extent of the damage, remain unclear as the investigation continues. Four residents were displaced from their home. A women's Bring Your Own Craft Night is being held tonight, Tuesday, May 12th, from 6 to 8 p.m. at SUNY GCC, 31 Clara Barton Street in Danceville. 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The Danceville Summer Concert Series resumes this year, Monday evenings, June through August, beginning at 7 p.m. at the Williams Park Gazebo at the corner of Washington and Red Jacket Streets. For the full schedule, go to DanceVilleChamber.com. The first concert is being held June 2nd and features the big band pop and jazz sounds of 78 RPM.
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6: The U.S. Department of Agriculture recently announced the Specialty Crop Block Grant Program, and a lot of farmers in our region will probably be interested in this program. That's according to Tricia Kovac. She's with the USDA. She gives us some of the intent of the program and the details.
8: Our Specialty Crop Block Grant Program goes to state departments of agriculture. It's non-competitive grants using a formula fund, and the state departments of agriculture then provide sub-awards within their state to locally led projects that enhance the competitiveness of specialty crops.
6: So what are specialty crops?
8: Specialty crops includes fruits, vegetables, tree nuts, dried fruits, horticulture, floriculture, and nursery crops. And we do kind of have a list that we use for that, and the states are well aware of what those crops are that are allowed. They do those sub-award grants in their own state to support specialty crop growers through marketing, education, and research projects.
6: Tricia Kovacs with the U.S. Department of Agriculture.
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6: Well, our pearl of wisdom today came in by letter mail from Carla Nicholson in Harrisonburg, Virginia. Came in back in March of 2009. Yeah, we keep them all. Carla says, you know what? Whether it's cold or whether it's hot, it'll be weather, whether or not. Thank you, Carla, for that pearl of wisdom. You're on the farm and I'm Ish.
10: With the Wall Street Business Report, I'm Rich Thomason. Inflation shot higher last month, hitting a three-year high as consumer prices rose 3.8% year over year. A big contributor to the price spike, the cost of energy. Oil prices have been on the rise as optimism about the end of the Iran war appears to fade. President Trump describes the U.S. and Iran ceasefire as on life support after rejecting Iran's response to an American proposal for ending the conflict. The war has already sent the price for a barrel of Brent crude up 50% from pre-war levels. Benchmark U.S. crude rose $3.43 to $101.50 per barrel. Brent crude, which is the international standard, climbed $3.62 to $107.83 per barrel. Online seller eBay rejecting an unsolicited $56 billion takeover offer from GameStop. For the Wall Street Business Report,
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14: Here's your 105.7 WDNY forecast. 63 this afternoon under mainly clear skies. Cloudy skies expected tonight. Chance for showers 48. Storms likely tomorrow 67. Daytime highs approaching 56 Thursday with a slight chance of rain showers. 66 cloudy skies with a few peaks of sun Friday. I'm meteorologist Derek Height on 105.7 WDNY. Right now, it's 55 degrees.

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2: Do you regularly struggle to fall asleep because you're tossing and turning with stress and worry? The solution may be to simply go to bed 1 hour earlier. This is according to a new study in the journal Cognitive Therapy and Research. It found that the later people stayed awake, the more likely they were to have negative thoughts. It's mostly down to being tired, because sleep deprivation triggers the release of stress hormones and inhibits our ability to manage our stress response. Because when your brain is tired, you're more likely to perceive a situation as a bigger threat than it really is. This is why researchers recommend trying to go to bed a full hour earlier. For starters, it means there's less opportunity for negative thoughts to creep into your mind, and as this study found, fewer negative thoughts leads to lower stress levels, which in turn makes it significantly easier for you to fall asleep and stay asleep. I'm John Tesh with today's Intelligence for Your Life Minute.
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2: 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I'm Frank Williams reporting for WDNY and WDXT Sports. Well, yesterday in the gusty breezes of Gainesville, Dansville defeated Letchworth in baseball action by a final score of 14-0 in a game you heard on 105.7 WDNY. A huge 10-run third inning keyed the win for Alex Wampole's ball club. Brady Henschen recorded the win on the hill as he tossed three shutout innings of one-hit baseball, struck out three without a walk. Henschen added to his own cause as he went 3-for-3 at the plate, including an inside the park homer and five runs batted in. He scored three runs himself. I don't know what else Brady could have done. In the Deuces Wild performance for Dawson Mastretta, he had two hits, drove in two runs, and scored twice. Landon Wadsworth doubled in a pair of runs. Jake Crowley added a hit, three runs, and a couple of stolen bases. Nolan Desarn and Trey Nickerson also both scored twice as Trey added a hit. Cody Moran had a pair of sacrifices and an RBI. Jake Crowley and Brody Sick each pitched a scoreless inning in relief. Dansville drops into Maple City Park tomorrow night to take on Hornell. We understand that game has been moved to 7 p.m. under the lights. Letchworth hosts Leroy tonight as their only hit came with one out in the bottom of the third from Zach Smith. Meanwhile, on senior night for the softball team in Letchworth, the Legends defeated Dansville by a final score of 8-4. For the Mustangs, Ava Huey put Dansville on the board early with a triple in the second inning. Kylie Satori started in the circle, gave up six hits and five runs over four innings. Elliot Hanks finished the game in the circle. Taylor Hampshire was 2-for-3 at the plate. Kaylin Oliver, Taylor Hampshire, and Ava Huey each drove in a run for Dansville. Taylor Hampshire and Sammy O'Connor each stole multiple bases as the Mustangs swiped four bases on the day in that one. Other softball action, Avon over Leroy 6-0. York Pavilion down Lima Christian Mount Morris by a final score of 9-5. Fillmore edged Bolivar Richburg 5-4. Keshequa stumped Campbell Savona 14-2. Cal Mums shut out Hornell 16-0. Canisteo Greenwood down Naples 16-2. Other baseball action, Geneseo edged Livonia 4-3. Pavilion York defeated Hornell by a final score of 9-3. Naples doubled up Hammondsport 10-5, and Leroy shut out Avon 14-0. Be sure to join us tomorrow at Maple City Park in Hornell for softball action. From our understanding, the girls' game is still at 5 p.m. From what we heard last, we will have live coverage of girls' softball from Maple City Park as Hornell and Dansville get together at 5 on 105.7 WDNY. And then to enlighten you for the rest of the week, on Thursday, it's baseball action from the doghouse as Waylon Cohocton and Livonia do battle at 4:30 on Thursday. And then Friday, we're at Babcock Park for softball action as York Pavilion takes on Dansville at 5 p.m. This has been the High School Sports Report brought to you by Dansville Chevrolet. 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I'm Frank Williams reporting for WDNY and WDXT Sports.
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11: Here's your 105.7 WDNY forecast. 63 this afternoon under mainly clear skies. Cloudy skies expected tonight. Chance for showers 48. Storms likely tomorrow 67. Daytime highs approaching 56 Thursday with a slight chance of rain showers. 66 cloudy skies with a few peaks of sun Friday. I'm meteorologist Derek Height on 105.7 WDNY. Right now, it's 55 degrees.

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0: A perfect mix of music to keep you company in your workday. I'm Liz Stark with Chicago on the way and Elton John coming up.
1: With SRN News, I'm Bob Agnew in Washington. Defense Secretary Hegseth getting a grilling today on Capitol Hill as lawmakers demand information about a likely end of the war with Iran. Democrat Rosa DeLauro.
2: This administration has not presented Congress with any kind of clear or coherent strategy.
1: During House Appropriations Subcommittee hearings, even Republican Chairman Ken Calvert voiced concerns.
3: Questions persist about whether we are building the depth and reliance required for a high-end conflict. We have made progress in some areas. I want to acknowledge the department's efforts to address these questions. However, progress is not the same as capability.
1: U.S. consumer prices climbed sharply again last month as a 10-week war with Iran pushed energy prices higher. The Labor Department reported today its consumer price index rose 3.8% compared to April of last year. It's a broadly negative session on Wall Street so far today. The Dow down 123, and this is SRN News.
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9: Here's your 105.7 WDNY forecast. 63 this afternoon under mainly clear skies. Cloudy skies expected tonight. Chance for showers, 48. Storms likely tomorrow, 67. Daytime highs approaching 56 Thursday with a slight chance of rain showers. 66, cloudy skies with a few peaks of sun Friday. I'm meteorologist Derek Height on 105.7 WDNY. Currently, it's 57 degrees.

0: One great hit after another. While You Work, Liz Stark, glad to be with you. 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
1: With SRN News, I'm Bob Agnew in Washington. Defense Secretary Pete Hegseth facing some sharp questioning today during a House Appropriations Subcommittee hearing. Ranking member Democrat Betty McCollum took aim at the Trump administration's battles with the war in Iran and bringing it to a successful close, also the possible depletion of military hardware.
2: We are still waiting for the information. We've asked several times for a complete update on munition levels, and it has not been provided.
1: Hegseth pushed back on the assertion from both Democrats and some Republicans that the Iran war has depleted critical U.S. stockpiles.
3: I take issue with the characterization that munitions are depleted in a public forum. That's not true. And ultimately, we have all the munitions needed to execute what we need to execute, and we're going to ensure that we supercharge that going into the future.
1: Wall Street has taken a noticeable step back in midday trading right now. The Dow is down just by about 2 points. The Nasdaq remains off 381 at this hour. This is SRN News.
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11: 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On Wednesday, it's softball action as Dansville drops in on Hornell. Then on Thursday, the Livonia Bulldogs tangle with the Wayland-Cohocton Golden Eagles in baseball action. 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
12: Here's your 105.7 WDNY forecast. 63 this afternoon under mainly clear skies. Cloudy skies expected tonight. Chance for showers 48. Storms likely tomorrow 67. Daytime highs approaching 56 Thursday with a slight chance of rain showers. 66, cloudy skies with a few peaks of sun Friday. I'm meteorologist Derek Height on 105.7 WDNY. Right now, 59.

0: Lady Gaga, Bruno Mars, Die With a Smile, part of a better mix of today and yesterday. Liz Stark, glad to be with you. It's already been a long week and it's only Tuesday. If you don't want to cook tonight, how about supporting one of our local restaurants right here in town? They can cook dinner for you. They'll even make it easy by giving you maybe some plates and utensils so you don't even have to do dishes. You can pick it up on your way home. Coming up, more great hits from today and yesterday. Katy Perry on the way.
1: WDNY. Here's what's happening in the five-county area. A free rabies vaccination clinic for dogs, cats, and ferrets in Livingston County will take place Wednesday, May 13th from 5 to 7 p.m. at Kiwanis Park in Nunday at the Pavilion. Pre-registration is required by calling 585-243-7280. A takeout spaghetti dinner will be held at the Livonia United Methodist Church at 21 Summer Street, Wednesday, May 13th. Serving will be from 4:30 to 6 p.m. All are invited to attend. A rummage sale is slated for Thursday and Friday, May 14th and 15th, at the North Cohocton Methodist Church at 10 University Avenue. 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It'll run from 9 a.m. till 2 p.m. each day. And host families are still needed for the Dansville Gliders College baseball team. 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Cornell Steamers are also in need of host families. 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
0: This is the TJ Show, and look at that. It's Tuesday, May 12th, 2026. Hello, J-Bo.
2: Hello. Happy birthday to my niece, who turns 13 today.
0: Hey, look at that. How is she handling the teenage entry?
2: I haven't talked to her yet.
0: Okay. All right.
2: So we'll see.
0: Yeah, I mean,
2: She already has a whole lot of sass, so looking forward to more of that.
0: Well prepared. Very good. Hello, Kenny.
3: Hey, now.
0: Hi, producer Heather.
4: Yo.
0: Got an email here. Thought this was really cool to see. It says, good day. Just wanted to share how much my kids love your radio show. She has a 13-year-old son. He has a sister. Not sure how old she is. As they get older, I realize because we aren't planning on giving them phones till they drive, music is hard for them to play on their own. That's a bold move. And I like that. I got to respect that. No phone.
2: Good for them.
0: Unless you have something to stream from, you can't play music. You can't find new music. Last year, my mom found my son a little AM/FM radio. I guess he got it at a garage sale for a dollar, and he got speakers and everything. He's all set up. His radio is the way for him to get music.
2: Nice.
0: I love that. How
2: That's
0: cool.
2: Awesome.
0: The other week, he was out in the backyard with a buddy of his. They were hammering some old pallets together. They built a killer fort, and they were listening to the sounds of Steely Dan and the Eagles. So I guess
2: the 13-year-old? Very, is he, like a 45-year-old dad just out there building stuff?
0: Sounds like my dad. It's like, wow. What an honor that we get to be on your radio. The TJ Show is the highlight. We love that in between all the great music, there's a sweet show for the whole family to listen to. And my son especially enjoys the good news you share. I do think one thing in particular we're still struggling with, taking in a quick deep breath through your nose to get rid of hiccups doesn't work. Go back to the drawing board. Well, I was in a doctor's office.
2: Sometimes it does, sometimes it doesn't.
0: It's a spotty thing. It just so happened I got the hiccups while I was visiting a doctor. He said, breathe in hard through your nose. I did, and it worked. It works for me most of the time. It's a good, like, 80 percentile. Keep trying it. Be safe. Don't breathe too hard in.
2: Yeah, don't knock yourself out.
0: Right. Yeah, you know what?
2: If it doesn't
0: work, maybe it doesn't work for you. Maybe it's just a you thing. Thank you again for all the fun. Sincerely, Brooke. And she's listening in Maui. So, you know, to think that we could stand out to a person in a place like Maui, you would just think there's so much excitement surrounding a family in Maui.
2: Other things you want to do, you know?
0: That's great. Yeah, hard to believe. Like, even just the fact that you've got homegrown pineapples there, that mm-hmm. we're even in the conversation of excitement.
2: Yeah.
0: What an honor. We remember when our other friend, Dave in Maui, who we met through the radio, he mailed us pineapples. That
2: yes.
0: was one of the greatest days
2: He's
0: in the
2: so
0: history
2: sweet.
0: of my radio career. Mm-hmm. A big box shows up, and we sniff, and we're like, really? These are Hawaiian
2: you
0: pineapples?
2: You can smell the pineapples yeah. through the cardboard.
0: We have the best listeners. We have to get to the fact that another one of our listeners mailed you dried beets.
2: Yep. There's a story behind that.
0: Yeah, we'll get to that today. We have a whole lot to get to. We've got to get to Luna's Animal Tales, the biggest stories and animal headlines. And of course, you are always invited to join in on the show at 877-RADIO-TJ, or like Brooke did, she emailed us, hello@thetjshow.com. Are you guys ready to do this?
2: Yes, sir.
0: All right, here we go.

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1: With SRN News, I'm Bob Agnew in Washington. President Trump on his way to China for meetings with President Xi Jinping to talk about a number of issues, including the war with Iran.
2: President Donald Trump travels to Beijing this week, marking the first visit to China by a U.S. president in nearly a decade, the last one by Trump. As Trump and Chinese President Xi Jinping get ready to meet, both countries have said that the relationship has been relatively stable.
1: That's correspondent Edward Castillo. The Senate has confirmed the president's nominee for the Federal Reserve chairman.
3: The Senate confirmed Kevin Warsh's nomination to a 14-year term on the Federal Reserve Board of Governors on Tuesday, teeing up a final vote to make the ally of President Donald Trump the central bank's next chair. The 51-45 vote was largely along party lines, with Senator

0: Senator John Fetterman of Pennsylvania, the only Democrat to vote in favor of Warsh, a former Fed governor and Wall Street banker.
1: That is Bernie Bennett reporting on Wall Street. The Dow is up 66 points. This is SRN News.
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7: Here's your 105.7 WDNY forecast. A blend of clouds and sun this afternoon with highs around 63. Chance for showers tonight. Lows dip down to about 48. Overcast skies. Storms likely tomorrow. Daytime highs approaching 67. Highs around 56 Thursday with a slight chance of rain showers. 66. Mainly cloudy skies expected Friday. I'm meteorologist Derek Height on 105.7 WDNY. Currently, it's 61 degrees.
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1: Mm-hmm.
0: I get an email from a girl I haven't heard from since I was in high school. This is a very nice girl, and she was somebody who didn't treat me like I was a loser.
1: That's
0: you know,
1: good.
0: Like she would say things that were nice to me, and I have a good memory of her.
1: She was a friend?
0: Yes.
1: That's what friends,
2: do.
0: Yeah, but I became a
2: TJ
0: friend.
2: TJ don't think boys and girls should be friends, apparently.
0: Well, no. So my friend Lou was very popular, and like he would date girls, and then that would make girls have to hang out with me because I'd be there.
1: By default.
0: Gotcha. Yeah, but then they got to know me, and they're like, oh, maybe he's not as bad as he looks.
2: But they never hooked you up with, like, one of their girlfriends.
0: Well, no, they wouldn't do that to them.
2: No, never set you guys up, huh?
0: They wouldn't go that far. But some of them are very encouraging. Anyway, I get this message. I see your name pop up, and I'm like, oh, this is cool. She's, quote, throwing a party. And I thought, oh, wow. And so all my friends are like, yeah, we all got this email. This is going to be kind of fun. Turns out my one friend clicks on it. And it's this big spam trap. And so now he doesn't know what he clicked on.
1: Mm-mm.
0: Turns out her email was hacked. And so I'm like, we're all going back and forth. Should we reach out and let her know? And I was like, I'll just let her know. I still have her phone number. Send her a text. I go, hey, I'm so sorry. It looks like your thing was hacked. I didn't even know if it was her number. I haven't talked to her in 20 years. She writes me right back and goes, hey, TJ, great to hear from you. I've heard from a lot of people. It seems like everyone I've interacted with has been emailed now for this party that was supposedly being thrown. And so, you know, we talk about all these data breaches and all the hacks, but could you think of a worse one than being reconnected with people that you haven't talked to? And some of them you never want to talk to again. It's almost like a, hey, maybe it's time to check in. And so, you know, next thing you know, I'm sending pictures of the family and the kids.
2: Only you, man.
0: Well, you know, she was a very nice girl. And so I got a little bit excited. Like maybe there was this party.
2: Like,
0: and finally,
2: party.
0: After all these years, I'm being invited to a high school
2: party.
0: There you
2: go. It finally happened to you.
0: But I was like, this is great. I finally got cool.
2: You should text her, reach out to her again and say, hey, do you want to throw that party? Because I'd go.
0: I don't want to be. So I was going to have her on the show. I thought it would be so fun to talk to her. She politely declined the offer. She said she was too shy.
2: Too shy.
0: But I thought, that would be interesting to see, first of all, how she's doing. And it turns out she listens to us on one of our stations, and she has kids now. And she tells them that she knows me, which, again, how cool.
3: Yeah.
0: You wish that would happen to you, right, Kenny?
3: Yeah. I've been waiting for 20 years for that to happen.
0: Yeah, all kinds of clever hacks now. You know what's so sad? So I did see her name. And I just assumed there was no way this was actually happening. I won't click on anything now, even if I recognize the name. Like, pretty much, you've got to be in front of me for me to believe that it's a human. And then I might have to, like, squeeze your arm just to make sure.
2: Just to make sure, yeah.
0: That's where we're at. So many scams. But anyway, this is the TJ Show. Be careful out there.
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1: Hey, this is Mark from Lawton, Oklahoma.
0: What's up, Mark?
1: I was in Hawaii last week, and on Friday, I was loading up my car to head to the airport. Had a day planned and then go to the airport. And you guys on the radio, I just thought it was kind of cool. You're in Maui, and I used to listen to you a lot. You guys have a great week.
0: Oh, wow.
2: Nice. That is cool.
0: That is so fun. So he's from Oklahoma vacationing, and he heard us in both places.
3: That is wild.
0: That is super surreal. That's awesome. Thank you. Can we get in touch with him?
2: We have his number.
0: Can you reach out to him?
2: Yeah, give him a call.
0: Yeah, sometimes if you leave a message, we do call you back, by the way.
2: Yeah.
0: And that's always fun. People are like, wait a minute. What? Huh? Radio?
3: Yeah, more than just a voicemail.
0: Right, I know. And then, you know, what's hilarious is people often don't pick up because they don't either think about the number, they don't recognize it. And who's picking up random calls today? That's I know
3: true.
0: I'm not.
3: Me neither.
0: I got a phone call from someone that I really needed to talk to. I didn't recognize the number. Sorry, bro. Goes to my voicemail. I then research the phone number and look up online if it came from the actual business. I called the business and I found the guy through another means. And I'm like, oh, it was real. And he's like, yeah, I'm just trying to reach you, bro. You ordered something. We got to talk to you.
3: That's where we're at now, where we have to do research to see what number it is, if it's spam. No, I've done the same thing.
4: We're all detectives.
0: Yeah, I was talking. Yeah, I had to become a detective yesterday. I ordered a hard drive, which can you imagine that it is so hard to get a hard drive for a great price because of this AI nonsense? They have jacked up the prices so high just so I can save a Word document correctly. And so not only is it hard to order it, I get a phone call from a salesman from the company I ordered the hard drive from. We just want to make sure this is not a scam. And I said, no, I'm a person. And I said, I just researched you to make sure you're not a scam.
3: So he called you to make sure you weren't a scam?
0: Yeah, and I was
3: before mailing out the package?
0: Yes, and I was already making sure he wasn't a scam. So
3: that's
0: when we're talking about scams a few moments ago, I have to prove that a salesman, he wanted to get off the phone with me so bad, he regretted calling me because I just kept him on the phone.
3: I'm sure.
0: I started asking him questions about his business because I was like, you know, I'm fascinated by what you guys do. Tell me more about it. He's like, well, sir. You can hear the phone ringing in the background. He's got to take.
3: He's like, I got things to do.
0: I've got to. Okay. But anyway, yeah, we're out detectiving one another. Mm-hmm. And it is kind of fun to be a detective, even though it's a massive waste of time.
3: It makes you feel good, though, right? When you get to the bottom of it and you're like, and it is a scam. You're like, oh, I got you before you got me.
0: Yeah, that's right. By the way, speaking of amazing things, so let's go back to that. Focus on the positive around here.
3: All right, let's do that.
0: J-Bo gets a package in the mail today. What in the world? Why do you have dried beets on your desk? They were mailed here to the studio.
3: Yeah, last week I was talking about how my husband Archie is so amazing and he knows that I love pickled beets. And he got me some pickled beets, but they're in a jar of like floating water.
0: Uh-huh.
3: And I've been having a hard time eating them because of that. Just because it reminds me of like laboratory experiments.
0: Yeah, like
3: stuff.
0: A brain they're preserving.
3: Yeah, pretty much. And somebody sent me dried pickled beets.
0: Mysterious, right? And no, before you open it, is there air in the bag still? I don't want you to get poisoned. I need you.
3: What? There's.
2: Is it sealed properly?
3: Yeah, it's sealed.
0: Check it like Halloween candy.
3: It is sealed. I can barely open it.
0: Okay,
3: so
0: great.
3: I know it's sealed.
0: All right, so we have a whole new mystery to solve here, and hopefully we're going to get answers. This is the TJ Show.
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1: With SRN News, I'm Bob Agnew in Washington. President Trump is downplaying differences he may have with President Xi Jinping of China as he heads to Beijing for high-level talks. He says he plans to hold a very long talk with Xi about the war in Iran. Consumer prices climbed sharply again last month as a 10-week war with Iran pushed energy prices higher.
2: The Labor Department reported Tuesday that its consumer price index rose 3.8% from April 2025. On a month-to-month basis, April prices were up 0.6% from March, as gasoline prices rose 5.4%. Excluding volatile food and energy costs, so-called consumer core prices were up 0.4% last month from March and 2.8% from April of 2025, relatively modest readings that suggest the energy price burst isn't yet spilling over much into other prices. Bernie Bennett in Washington.
1: On Wall Street, the Dow is up 84 points, the NASDAQ down 167, and this is SRN News.
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2: Here's your 105.7 WDNY forecast. Sunshine mixed with clouds at times this afternoon, with daytime highs approaching 62. Cloudy tonight, chance of rain showers, lows around 49. Cloudy skies expected tomorrow, storms likely, high temperatures reach up to 66. Mid-50s Thursday, with a chance for showers, much warmer Friday, with highs in the mid-60s. I'm meteorologist Derek Hite on 105.7 WDNY, currently 63.
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0: 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This is the TJ Show. And yeah, we had to do this. We love our dog Luna way too much. My wife Jess would leave the house. She'd be all alone there. She had the idea one day, well, let's turn the radio on. She'll hear Dada's voice. That's me. It'll keep her company. Totally put her to sleep. She was so bored with the show.
1: A total snooze fest.
0: Yeah. We're only talking about human-related issues, so we changed that very quickly. We started featuring the biggest stories in animal headlines. We named it Luna's Animal Tales after her. Now she loves it. Other pets love it, too. So let's get right into it. Two goats. This is a pretty incredible story. Sadly, there's a family in Oklahoma. They were taking cover after a tornado tore through their home. It left it in ruins. When the storm passed, they were still alive, but they got trapped. A bunch of debris collapsed over their cellar door, sealed them inside.
1: That's scary.
0: All of a sudden, yeah, the mom describes hearing goat sounds. She didn't even know that the goats would be alive. They were standing on top of the rubble. They found this out because rescuers came and saw the goats just standing right where the cellar door was, which is incredible.
1: Well, the fact that they survived their tornado, too.
2: Right.
0: Yes.
1: You know, and then stood on top of the cellar door is like, hey, my humans are in here.
0: But when the rescuers arrived, they were all blown away by it, and the family was pulled to safety. I don't know that we'll ever fully understand animals. But it's amazing that they would just know to stand there. I mean, maybe they were hungry. I don't know. But goats are amazing. They're weird, but they're amazing creatures.
1: And it's a good outcome. So that's
0: absolutely
1: to be celebrated.
0: There's a Miami area dog park hosted a pool party. They were trying to break a Guinness World Record. 277 dogs wind up successfully breaking this record at the Chewy Summer Social. It's the most amount of dogs at a pool party. So, there you go.
1: I was going to say, I know Heather's probably bummed out by that. But Heather, doesn't your apartment complex do like a pool party for dogs at the end of summer?
2: At the end of the summer, yeah. The last swim is for all the dogs. It's fun.
0: Do they all get along?
2: I mean, they seem to, yeah.
0: Do you get one that kind of throws a little growl out there?
2: Yeah, there's some that are a little, you know, particular, but...
0: I can't stand wet dogs. I hate it. They smell.
1: Well, they stink so bad.
0: And then they get like little ear infections if they've got floppy ears.
1: Yeah.
2: So, why are you ruining this for me?
0: I'm just saying it sounds cute, but it's not that cute. Moving along. Let's get into Chonkers. Chonkers is a great name, but it's also a 2,000-pound sea lion taking over San Francisco's Pier 39. It's been hanging out there for more than a month. Very unusual. And these things are usually found in Alaska. So everyone's like, whoa, this is cool.
2: Chonkers.
0: And apparently, they're trying to figure out why is it staying there. They figured out the bay's seafood selection has been hard to resist. He's just chilling.
1: That's why he's like 2,000 pounds. Yeah. He's like, why would I go anywhere else? Besides, if he gets in that water, is he going to be able to outswim a shark at 2,000 pounds?
0: Yeah, at a certain point.
1: He's going to be the bait.
0: This is what happened with the dog, with the wolves. They were like, hey, you know what? They're feeding us. Yeah. We're taken care of. We'll hang here.
1: I'm chilling.
0: We'll change our nature a little bit. Maybe people will start having pet seals, or they'll just be a part, or they'll start wearing ties and going to work. Anything can happen.
1: Maybe.
0: Those are Luna's Animal Tales, the biggest stories and animal headlines on the TJ Show.
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1: With SRN News, I'm Bob Agnew in Washington. President Trump on his way to China, where he plans to have long talks with President Xi Jinping about the war with Iran. He'll also be discussing a number of issues, including trade and artificial intelligence. Some top U.S. executives in the high-tech sector on their way, also, they're invited at least, to attend that summit. The U.S. consumer prices climbed sharply again last month as a 10-week war with Iran once again pushed energy prices higher. The Labor Department reported today its consumer price index rose 3.8% compared to April of last year. On a month-to-month basis, April prices were up 0.6% from the month of March. Kuwait is accusing Iran of launching a failed attack earlier this month on an island where China is helping to build a port in the Middle East country. On Wall Street at the close, a mixed bag. The Dow gained 56 points. NASDAQ down 185. This is SRN News.
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4: Noyes Health officially celebrated the grand opening of its newly renovated pulmonary clinic last Thursday, marking another milestone in the organization's ongoing efforts to expand access to specialty healthcare services close to home. The new clinic space features provider offices, 8 exam rooms, and a dedicated pulmonary function testing area designed to enhance patient care and improve access for residents throughout the region. The clinic currently is the home to 3 pulmonologists and will also be welcoming endocrinology services beginning later this summer. Here's a reminder from your local fire departments. The New York State DEC burn ban remains in effect through this Saturday, May 16th. There's to be no burning of lawn debris, grass or leaves, tree limbs, or building materials. Recreational fires are allowed. Steuben County Public Works has announced the temporary closure of the County Route 46 bridge over Kurtz Hollow in the town of Dansville as part of a major bridge reconstruction project. Beginning Tuesday, May 26th, the bridge, located on County Route 46, known as South Dansville Road, between Hartman Road and Harold Lander Road, will be closed to all through traffic for about 14 weeks. The bridge will undergo a complete rebuild, featuring new concrete abutments and concrete deck beams. Motorists are advised to follow the posted detour routes utilizing County Routes 53, 48, and 47.
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1: With the Wall Street Business Report, I'm Bob Agnew. U.S. consumer prices climbed sharply again last month.
6: The Labor Department reported Tuesday that its consumer price index rose 3.8% from April 2025. On a month-to-month basis, April prices were up 0.6% from March, as gasoline prices rose 5.4%. Excluding volatile food and energy costs, so-called consumer core prices were up 0.4% last month from March and 2.8% from April of 2025, relatively modest readings that suggest the energy price burst isn't yet spilling over much into other prices. Bernie Bennett in Washington.
1: 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The ultra-fast Amazon Now service first launched in India in June of last year. At the close on Wall Street, it was a mixed bag. The Dow Jones Industrial Average picked up 56 points. The NASDAQ down 185. For the Wall Street Business Report, I'm Bob Agnew.
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12: Here's your 105.7 WDNY forecast. Sunshine mixed with clouds at times this afternoon, with daytime highs approaching 63. Chance of rain showers tonight. Lows dip down to about 49. Cloudy skies expected. Cloudy skies expected tomorrow. Storms likely. Highs level off around 66. Highs around 54 Thursday, with a chance for showers 54 Friday. I'm meteorologist Derek Height on 105.7 WDNY. Currently 63. 80s, 90s, and now
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0: 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Actually, they take priority over the positive ones. They're a lot more fun.
3: It keeps us humble. Well, Kenny, I don't need humility. I'm good.
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7: Do you regularly struggle to fall asleep because you're tossing and turning with stress and worry? The solution may be to simply go to bed 1 hour earlier. This is according to a new study in the journal Cognitive Therapy and Research. It found that the later people stayed awake, the more likely they were to have negative thoughts. It's mostly down to being tired, because sleep deprivation triggers the release of stress hormones and inhibits our ability to manage our stress response. Because when your brain is tired, you're more likely to perceive a situation as a bigger threat than it really is. This is why researchers recommend trying to go to bed a full hour earlier. For starters, it means there's less opportunity for negative thoughts to creep into your mind, and as this study found, fewer negative thoughts leads to lower stress levels, which in turn makes it significantly easier for you to fall asleep and stay asleep. I'm John Tesh with today's Intelligence for Your Life Minute.
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0: Well, the late night TV landscape is going to look different next week as Stephen Colbert will have his final show on Thursday, May 21st. And last night, Stephen Colbert...
1: Are you getting emotional?
0: I am a little bit. I love Stephen Colbert. I think he's great.
2: He'll bounce into something in like 2 seconds.
0: Well, he's already announced that he's writing a new Lord of the Rings movie.
1: Yes.
2: That's right.
1: Yeah.
2: I mean, he is very talented. He seems like he's sort of caught up in this new era of late night television. Like, it's just not what it used to be. And so I wonder how much of it is, because I know it's gotten political, but it's also just about the state of putting out content.
0: Yeah.
2: And he will land in a place where his skill can be delivered in a way that makes sense.
0: Well, speaking of how it's different, you would have never seen Jay Leno have Letterman on as a guest. But last night on Colbert, he had Jimmy Fallon, Jimmy Kimmel, John Oliver,
1: yeah, that's cool,
0: and Seth Meyers, yeah, on. It was the Strike Force 5. If you remember, there was a writer's strike a year or two, yep, ago, and these guys did a podcast together to help pay their writers while they were on strike. And they did a special bonus episode of that. But another thing I wanted to bring up...
2: And by the way, that is another testimony for there being power in unity.
0: Yes.
2: When people agree on something, mm-hmm, it's a much... I mean, it used to be so vicious when you read these stories about Leno and Letterman, and who knows how much of it was for show. But you read into what happened there, it seems like it got pretty ugly. I love that they seem to be supporting one another, and it makes everyone care about all of their shows more. Yeah.
0: Well, more than that, Jimmy Kimmel has announced that he's going to run a rerun next Thursday, yeah, for Stephen Colbert's final show, so all eyes can be on Stephen and his farewell. He did the same thing when David Letterman retired 11, 12 years ago.
1: That's cool. Respect.
2: Yeah. Kenny, thanks for keeping us somewhat informed.
0: That's what's happening.
2: I'm really hoping Jon Batiste joins Colbert for those final shows. That would be so cool. He was the band guy
0: for
2: a lot of years.
0: It would make a lot of sense.

0: music,
1: lots of variety.
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1: With SRN News, I'm Keith Peters in Washington. The U.S. has announced the United Arab Emirates received military help from Israel to help protect it from Iran attacks.
2: We've also heard from the U.S. ambassador to Israel, Mike Huckabee, the former Arkansas governor, who says that Israel deployed troops as well as Iron Dome batteries to the United Arab Emirates during the Iran war. This is the first public acknowledgement of Israeli forces deploying here in the UAE since 2020, when the UAE first had that diplomatic recognition deal with Israel. Now, Israel and the United Arab Emirates didn't acknowledge this, but the fact that it's come out from the U.S. ambassador in Tel Aviv at an event today suggests that this was a wink and a nod, sort of an authorized leak from both sides on that to possibly put more pressure on the Iranians.
1: Correspondent John Gambrell reporting. This is SRN News.
3: With the news flash, I'm Trey Westerberg on 105.7 WDNY. This update brought to you by the U.S. Postal Service. Two Syracuse police officers were shot and a third was injured during a standoff Saturday downtown after police responded to reports of a man allegedly attacking a dog with a machete. The suspect barricaded himself inside an apartment and exchanged gunfire with officers before surrendering hours later. Three people were charged in Monroe County after deputies say a woman and her two children were abducted from a parenting home Saturday and later found safe in Rochester. Authorities say the kidnapping was targeted and involved multiple suspects, prompting an Amber Alert before the victims were recovered unharmed. New York lawmakers clashed over the state budget after Assembly Speaker Carl Heastie said there was no real deal despite Governor Kathy Hochul's announcement. Heastie criticized the process for including policy changes in the $268 billion budget and said budgets should focus only on spending. I'm Trey Westerberg with your News Flash.

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8: Here's your 105.7 WDNY forecast. Cloudy skies expected tonight with a chance for showers. Lows dip down to about 49. Cloudy skies expected again tomorrow. Thunderstorms likely. Daytime highs approaching 66. Slight chance for storms tomorrow night. Lows level off around 43. Mainly cloudy skies expected. I'm meteorologist Derek Hite on 105.7 WDNY. Right now, 62.
9: 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What a development. 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

0: they released it too early. They do know.
1: Well, the problem is when you've got entities that have so much money.
0: Right.
1: Like you can't really find
0: them.
1: Yeah, you can't find them to hurt them. So the combo of the money and the power, it ain't great.
0: Mm-hmm.
1: And I guess the only thing we can do is to choose not to use it. But then you start to get confused because people go, well, if you don't learn it, you'll get run over by it.
2: Well, you have employers that are encouraging
1: forcing
2: their employees
1: too.
2: Forcing, yeah, absolutely.
1: So it's very tricky stuff.
2: Yeah.
1: Kenny, thank you for keeping us somewhat informed.
2: That's what's happening.

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0: All righty, move over backyard chickens and make way for backyard ducks. Ducks are now the hot new companion animal, and they may be even better than chickens. Here are a few reasons why. See what you think. First, you'll get still get plenty of those omega-3 fatty acid-rich eggs. But duck eggs have even more protein, calcium, iron, and potassium. Plus, ducks actually lay more eggs per year than chickens. Ducks also require less feeding. You'll need to provide some feed, but ducks do a lot of grazing and foraging on their own, so less expensive for you. You'll also have fewer annoying pests because your companion duck will eat them. I'm talking about slugs and snails, which can destroy your garden. And unless you've planted lettuce or strawberries, ducks will leave your garden alone. However, ducks do love water, of course, so you need to provide some. Even a kiddie pool will do the trick. They'll pretty much swim in anything. However, you're going to need at least two ducks. They're very social, and you don't want a depressed duck because they'll end up following you around all day. As far as bird flu, keep them away from wild ducks, and you'll be good to go.
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0: You found a great way to spend your evening. I'm John Tesh, and this is the John Tesh Radio Show on 105.7 WDNY.
1: With SRN News, I'm Keith Peters in Washington. President Trump is heading to China for talks with leader Xi Jinping. Trump says Iran will not be a key part of his talks with the Chinese leader.
2: We're going to have a long talk about it. I think he's been relatively good, to be honest with you. You look at the blockade, no problem. They get a lot of their oil from that area. We've had no problem. And he's been a friend of mine. He's been somebody that we get along with. And I think you're going to see that good things are going to happen. This is going to be a very exciting trip. A lot of good things are going
1: to
2: happen.
1: Talks are expected to include the incarceration of Hong Kong rights activist Jimmy Lai and the future of Taiwan. On Wall Street, the Dow up by 56 points, the NASDAQ dropped 185, the S&P lower by 11. This is SRN News.
3: $300 is the jackpot for the next Can't Beat Raven. 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
0: All right, my friends, consider this. 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
10: 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ZipRecruiter.